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0: That Man Go right there, mama. That Man Go in a minute by Lil Baby right here on 97.9 The Beat. Let me tell you something, man. Today is one of them days that I just feel like doing some lovely stuff. So, man, call me right now, 844-787-1979. I want to hear from the mothers and their kids. We giving Mother's Day shout-outs all day right here on 97.9 The Beat.
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2: Kudoski. 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

Trending music, DJ Khaled with another one, Lil Baby Future. That song's called One of Them. You heard it right here on 97 on the Beat. Also, I know you heard that it's a Money Bag Yo winning weekend. That's right, man. Your chance to see Money Bag Yo is coming up in this hour. Matter of fact, I go ahead and give you the time. At 7:35, man, I'm throwing them tickets out the window like Kehlani right here on 97.9.

0: 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This is Chris Brown.
1: 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It's your boy Usher.
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It's Chris Brown right here on 97 on the beat. All right, so this is how we doing it. It's Mother's Day. We know this. So the way we doing it, man, to give out these money bag yo tickets, man, we got Black Mama Sayings. All right, so when you hear a Black Mama Saying play, which should be happening in about 3 minutes, oh, you're going to be like, whoa, get that car, little baby, let go.

0: 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This Chris Brown.
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1: Who you with?
0: On the couch with my favorite sinner. I was about to, but you convinced us. Should I decorate her walls or log off to Pinterest? 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Even if I

0: It's your boy, Space Boy Fresh, Cardi B right there with Aaron Tom right here on 97.9 The Beat. Deal Does Hip Hop Station, you already know the vibes, man. This is the Beat Invasion Show going down every Sunday just like this, 7 p.m. to midnight. All right, what I got for you right now, Deal Dub, first of all, I'm still waiting on some of y'all to call me. I got some dope Mother's Day shout-outs, man. We're going to be running some of those back, but I want to get more and more, so hit my line. 844-787-1979. Give a shout out to your mother living or on the other side. You know what I'm saying? They still with us. Also, the Beat is inviting you to some of the biggest shows in the city, man. I don't know if you've been paying attention, but ain't nobody got them like us, man. So I need you to log on to our website, thebeatdfw.com, for a chance to see some of the biggest artists. I'm talking Big Crit, Chris Brown, and matter of fact, I ain't even gonna say it, man. I'm gonna let him say it right here, man. Let's go.
1: 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This Chris Brown.
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11: 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Mo3 is on his sixth album since he passed away. Remember the Biggie Duets album?
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17: 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I told God, I'm like, you know, Lord, I know I'm not regular. I know I'm not like nobody else. 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I knew what I wanted. I just didn't know how to go about it. And everybody around me, I always say that I was different. So I said, I ain't doing social media no more. I lost like 90,000 followers. I'm good. I ain't doing it no more. And then he just a random day. Just a random day, something went viral. I said, well, God, you got me. I'm back. Yeah, I'm back. And I'm trying to make sure when it's my time, I do some social media, run social media in heaven.
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0: Twerk Zone, Boss Man D-Lo right here on 97.9 The Beat. We are the hip-hop station of the DFW, and I'm your favorite alien of Oak Cliff. Space Boy Fresh checking in. All right, man, we in a 9 o'clock hour right now. I want to let you know, by the end of this hour, I will be introducing to you a new artist straight out of the DFW. Not a new artist, but maybe new to you. Some of y'all may know her, some of y'all may not. I'm going to keep it right there, all right? Matter of fact, if you go over to our Instagram, you'll know exactly who I'm talking about, and you can go ahead and get a head start on what's to come, all right? Look here, give me less than 4 minutes. We'll be right back in this mix, man, with K. Lundy Folded. I got Metro Boomin, Take Me Through There. And we got Lil Wayne Potting the Kanye, or Ye, right here on 97.9.
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13: Check me out, man. I'm here with Big Boss Vet talking about how long 97.9 The Beat has really been putting it down and supporting her. Vet, you remember?
14: Jay see me when I was nothing. You remember
13: bro,
14: that? I was coming up.
13: Yes,
14: like,
13: bro.
14: Yeah, like, I remember when I first, like, spoke to you, and, like, I was, like, still upcoming. Like, I was still living in a condo, you know. I was in my city, like, I was, like, you know, bubbling. And now, we up.
13: Man, say we up like Granny Blood Pressure, and you doing your thing. You touring, Nick Cannon, movies now, even acting. Like, we so proud of you, girl. I mean, wait, can I even talk about the movie, or?
14: Another movie wanted as well, but I cannot say the movie yet, but.
13: I want to know so bad.
14: I do too.
13: I want to know so bad.
14: I want to tell you
13: like,
14: so
13: I
14: bad.
13: Just want to know so bad.
14: I want to tell you so bad, but I can't. You know, I can't. But just know bigger and better things are coming. Like,
13: that's it. Let's give it up for Big Boss Matt, y'all.
14: Yes, sir.
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3: The invasion will begin.

Yeah, we outside for real. 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Here go Nokia, Drake featuring Party Next Door. 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

all this motion I'm having. 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

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New music. Hey, it's Ludacris, and you already know what time it is. New single, Pull Over. 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

Wait a minute, man. Luda, you know it's going to be a good summer if we got a single from Ludacris going right here on 97.9 The Beat. That's called Pull Over. That right there is my OG, man. You know, Ludacris started in radio, mind you, and he, you know what I'm saying, worked his way to the rap game because he kept meeting those people and was just plugging himself. I'm going to do the same thing. I'm going to just let you know right now. And I'm going to let them know that T.I. ain't came to play. Let them know.

Scientist with Is It a Crime? And speaking of the lady, shout out to Murata Scientist. Okay, this hour we're going stargazing, and I got a female artist represent. Her name is Molly Water. Okay, I'm gonna just do a little teaser right there, man. I'll tell you more about it right here on 97.9 The Beat. Give me a few.

0: Not being as obvious that it's time to go stargazing. Yeah, Crash Landing from another planet, Space Boy Fresh, yo, Space! We made it, man, right here on 97.9 The Beat, The Beat Invasion Show. It's time to go stargazing. And when I do so, this is the time for me to introduce to the whole city, the whole Metroplex, one of the brightest stars shining. And I'm talking about one of the ones, man. I've been knowing her since she was a young pup. Now she a big dog. Man, y'all make some noise for Molly Water in this thing.
1: What's this, Space?
0: What's up, Molly Water?
1: Y'all know I'm here.
0: The biggest. Hey, Molly, I'm so proud of you. I got to say this. Like, a lot of people, I have the opportunity to meet the stars before they just super twinkle, all right?
1: No.
0: And this is one of the moments where once we get here from where we came from, this is confirmation. This is confirmation. So I'm happy to have you here. Thank you for being here, Molly.
1: Of course. Appreciate you for having me for one of the moments right here.
0: Yeah. So I want to go ahead and get into this song so we can go ahead and get this thing going. I'm ready to sing. Go ahead and introduce that thing.
1: Let's go. Go ahead and show them Amiri, Molly Water, with Mariah Lynn out here with my boy Space Boy Fresh.
0: 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The

0: in a major way on all social medias at Molly Water, all right? Let me know if she got it or not it with this one. The number's 844-787-1979. The Afrofusion Mix coming up next.
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13: And Twisted Black is in the studio. Jack Frost and Papa Raw, what it
14: is? Let's go. Stand up, we got now, man.
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14: Lyrically, I thought I was sound. I thought nobody could touch me. I just did the song with Scarface. I went to Atlanta with DJ Toomp, and Toomp schooled me. I went and got a condo down there. I sat Indian style. With a drink and a TV that wasn't even on the wall. It was just leaning up against the wall, playing the music through an Xbox. Thought about my partners in Fort Worth, T-Cag, Lil Lee, all the ones that were just down there just really doing their thing. And I thought about myself for the verses, you know, and it just came, man. Talking about the wing dough. So I just incorporated Fort Worth culture. And lyrically after that, I was on point. I found my niche, as they say.
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0: Ooh-wee.
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0: All right, you called pretty much just in time, because up next, when you hear Bougie Bun Time, which is playing right now, yeah, that's when you need a call. You just call some seconds too early, all right?
1: Yes, I'll be waiting for these fire beats.
0: Yes, indeed. It's going to happen in less than 5 minutes with DJ Queen Agnes.
1: Hey.
2: Yo, yo, yo, this is DR representing the Commonwealth of Dominica, the land of 365 rivers, the land of the Buyo, and you are now tuned into DJ Queen Agnes, the

0: We are five and a reach for the goal. Them a fight and a spy through them in control.
1: Fire, baby.
0: Them a real lad, lad, lad. But a long time, we are fight for your slice of the bird. Them a scream and a dream and a wish me for dead. But I got off with head.

time right there, man. DJ Queen Agnes in the mix. It is time for you to call our line. The number's 844-787-1979. If you want to go see Stephen Marley and Buju Banton, the time is now, all right? We only got one pair of tickets. Is it yours? Is it yours? Come on, Queen Agnes, let's take them there. Let's go.

Oh my goodness, wait a minute. DJ Queen Addy is in the mix right now. This is the Afro Fusion mix. Not only that, we represent for the mothers. Happy Mother's Day. Let's ride.

0: right now. Queen Agnes, the soul selectress, the one and only Afro Fusion queen, right here in the DFW, man, 979 The Beat. All right, man, so I told y'all, I was looking for my caller number 9 to give out these Buju Banton tickets and Stephen Marley. It's time to go ahead and do it. 979 The Beat, who is this?
1: It's D.
0: D, you my caller number 9, my dog. Yes, sir. He's got a pair of tickets to go see Buju Banton and Stephen Marley live, bruh. Yeah.
1: Already.
0: Yes, sir. It's going down June 26th at the Longhorn Backyard Amphitheater over there in Dallas, Texas, bro. Are you a fan of Buju Banton, bro?
1: Well, this the first time I'll be going. But my girl knows.
0: Oh, your girl? All right. Hey, that's all that really matter. You got to make her happy.
1: Yeah. Nah, for real.
0: That's what's happening, bro. What part of town you calling from?
1: Gotta take Pleasant Grove.
0: Oh, Grove Side for show side. That's easy decision, man. Well, you ain't got no crazy drive. Dallas, Texas, where it's going down. I just need you to let the people know what's that number one station. Just holding it down.
1: 979 The Beat.
0: Yes, sir.
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5: 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That's where it was. So when these young dudes came up with an idea to make some songs where people could laugh, have fun, and it was sarcasm with silliness with those dances at first. And at one point in DFW, if you did not have a dance that went to your song, you might as well kiss it goodbye, because there's no way you can compete with these dudes with these high energy songs that had a directions. But we had to let you know, fight go with it. So that same dude that had his hands on his hips working into the flow will get up and punch you out, and you will be on the dance floor like Lil Peace song if you thought it was a game.
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0: little things, Ella May. And I know some of the moms are just saying exactly that today. It's the little things that matter, baby. Right here on 97.9 The Beat, the hip hop station. I am Spaceboy Fresh, and you listen to the Beat Invasion show that goes down every Sunday night, 7 p.m. to midnight. This is what we do. We spread love, man. We give vibes, good energy through the radio waves, man. So, with that being the case, I'm still waiting on some of y'all to call me, man. I don't know what you're waiting on. The number's 844-787-1979. You got some shout-outs for your moms, some cool stories you want to share. Anything, man. I'm here for it, bro. I'm trying to hear and be here for you. Hey, if you ain't trying to take it that way, man, I ain't tripping. Look, because the 11 o'clock hour, Jewel Master Jay is going to take us out there to Funky Town, Fort Worth, and see how the weekend is getting wrapped up right here on 97.9 The Beat.
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10: You said JJ Fad.
11: JJ Fad. They're like 79 years old. And they were up there with their Adidas.
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Hit her. Three pointers on the chain. Fresh new J's, AMG, switch lanes on. 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Strip club stunt, I'ma stunt hard. We can go dollar for dollar in this junk. He Mr. Giddy done. I'm Mrs. One of One. Fall in love every time we link. He got me sprung.com. Mind these girls can't keep it peace. 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Yeah, we both outside. 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

0: 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Matter of fact, home of all vibes, because what? Ain't nobody vibing like this, man. 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This is, again, only round one. We got a round two coming up in less than 5 minutes, all right? 5 minutes is all I need of your time so we can get over here to the next line, all right? We can wrap up mix. Matter of fact, he said he got some Young Jeezy, some Meg Thee Stallion, some ABM Benji in the mix, man. So, look, keep it locked right here on 97.9 The Beat. Let go, let go, let go.
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6: 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They got a little computer that's on. 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
4: 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At the hotel?
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0: is the moment that you need to set your intentions for this week. And I need you to intend on this week being the best week that you've ever had. Alright, every day needs to be the best day. Every idea needs to be the best thought, and the execution needs to be even better than that. Alright, cause this is what we're doing. We setting our goals high for ourselves. Cause the lower the goals, the lower the reward. It's cool, man. You can have low goals and whatever, whatnot, but why not be extraordinary? We on this earth for a short time, not a long time, and a good time at that. Alright? Alright, I'm your favorite alien out of Oak Cliff, Space Boy Fresh. I catch you in the same spot, same place next week on the Beat Invasion, 96.9 The Beat.
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1: Yeah.
8: Without Uptight.
1: Uptight, what up, boy?
8: Without L Dog. Without Cadillac Seville.
1: Yeah.
8: And that's Dallas and Arlington and Fort Worth on a record, bro. 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
1: Man,
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1: you need to put
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1: There's
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1: out.
8: Talented yeah. kids man. Here. And there's so many dope MCs in Fort Worth, bro.
1: Yeah. Yeah.
8: That don't get, you know, this light. And so, you know, I'm trying to create things.
1: Yeah.
8: Avenues that these kids can use.
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1: 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Got Wham, got Billy in this, you know what I'm saying?
2: We the best music, while they watching us win. Another anthem upon the
1: biggest you can get, you dig what I'm saying?
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1: On the biggest guard.

0: 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Shake that.
1: You know what I'm saying? 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
0: That thing to your f***ing. 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
1: Me like that. You know what I'm saying? 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
19: 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Yeah, it's the big, big vegan oil. 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
22: 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Oh!

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0: 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It'll tell you what we doing, when we doing it, how we doing. This is Mark Curry. I got it. I got it on my, I don't even got a smartphone. I got one of them big old 1980 phones. But I still got the app for it.
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8: 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They got it to all the other DJs. We started burning it up in the clubs. It wasn't no quick move. Every DJ y'all had at the time.
5: Yeah, we was all out.
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5: Yeah, we was all outside. 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
9: We talking about T.I. 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
2: 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Man, and I'm not going to lie. 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
4: 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My wife was in the car. I said, you ain't go to the hospital.

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2: My biological father was Mr. Wilson, and they used to give whoopings over there.
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3: 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And then I graduated from Roosevelt High School, baby. 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
6: Yeah.
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6: Yeah, Ricky!
3: Let's get it!

making them play, stacking that pay. Pat me whatever I want. Oh, hit 3-pointers on the chain. Fresh new J's, AMG, switch lanes on. Never been a road or a lame old. Never switched up on the gang old. 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

0: tight, but it's
1: hit my section. 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I'm Mrs. One of One. Fall in love every time we link. 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
2: Bring that beat back.
1: You ready? I used to pray for times like this, to rhyme like this, so I had to grind like that, to shine like this. In a matter of time I spent on some locked up in the back of the paddy wagon, cuffs locked on wrist. 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

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Icy as a hockey ring, Philly flyer. 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
1: biggest you can get, you dig
2: on
1: what I'm
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2: this.
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0: Please get in here. 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Y'all ready?
1: Listen, it is.
0: All right. Coming at number five. You. Number four. You. He wants you. That's it.
1: But he gets you every day, right?
0: Number three. You. He wants you. Number four.
1: You.
0: Yeah. No. And coming at that number one spot.
2: Come on now.
0: I should play some Soulja Boy. You. You. We don't care about no wallet.
2: Nope.
0: No cologne.
2: Nope.
0: No. Well, edible arrangements if it's you.
2: I see what you did there. I like it.
0: We want you.
2: That's it.
0: We don't want no chocolates.
2: Nope.
0: Unless you're covered in them. Keep it simple, ladies.
2: Come on now.
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6: I remember visiting Dallas when I didn't live here. 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
5: 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I broke some speakers with that song.
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6: 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Three No Limit. Top three. What you got?
8: Top three. That's definitely one.
5: Down For Mine.
6: Okay. What's the other one?
8: How You Do That There?
5: How You Do That There? Number two. I'm a No Limit soldier.
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I be in my section, he be in his. 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

0: the building. L'Oreal, what's happening?
1: Good morning.
0: Alton, what's good?
2: What up, man?
0: Kyle Santilli and I'm here. We are ready to go. DJ AK, he's in the mix. And yes, we know it's Monday morning, but keep that spirit positive. We're going to start this week on a good note.
1: That's right.
0: All right. That's what it's all about. That's what we on. DJ AK, show him exactly what we're talking about. It's DJ on you, bro. AK. Something going to the back. Going to the knee. Shake it to the left. And DJ B's turn.

0: appreciate you, man. We'll get in with you tomorrow. Right now, let's keep it going. It's time for Kyle's message of the day.
1: Am I?
2: Yeah.
3: Listen up.
2: Here's some quick inspiration to start your day.
3: Now check it. Kyle's message of the day.
0: Kyle's message of the day today is respect other people's space.
1: I know that's right.
0: Respect.
1: Don't touch me. Don't hug me when y'all see me. That's what he means.
0: So listen, sometimes I just want my 6 feet back from COVID.
1: Ooh.
0: You know, remember they said, give me my 6 feet. Everybody, 6 feet.
1: That's not nice.
0: I hate when I'm at the airport and somebody stands right in front of me to the point where if I just look up, the brim of my hat's going to hit the back of your head. Like, why are you so close?
1: Hate that.
0: Back up. Move over. Respect other people's space. I hate when people come into your home. You know what I'm saying? And they don't take their shoes off at the door.
1: Ugh.
0: They real comfortable. You know what I mean? Like, mm-hmm. Might try to light up a cigarette in your Whoa, what are we doing? Calm down. We don't do that around here. I hate when people come to your job.
1: Oh.
0: All right. Now, you my guest at the job. Don't embarrass me, yo. Don't embarrass me at my place of business now. You know what I'm saying, Alton?
4: I'm trying to figure out how this. How you
1: I
4: got
1: know
4: this
1: exactly what
0: I'm
1: you
0: just
1: mean.
0: Saying, what's good for the crib ain't good. This is my place of business.
1: Sound like people that Alton would invite.
0: I'm just saying, man. I'm not saying that. All I'm saying is I used to work at a place called Wawa. Yeah. My friends come into Wawa and want to order a sandwich, but don't talk to me like I'm at the crib. Yeah. Talk to me like I'm at work.
1: That's crazy because I used to work for a company called Reach Media, and yeah. Similar situation happened when they came and messed up the bathroom.
0: Ooh.
1: But it was Elton's guest. Was that the same thing that happened at Wawa?
0: I don't know nothing about that. All I'm saying to you is this, man.
1: I still work for the company, and it just happened Friday.
0: When it's not your space, treat it with the respect that the other person needs, acknowledges, demands, man. This is not for you to come through frolicking around like it's free game.
1: Come
0: you know
1: on.
0: What I mean?
1: Eating other people's food.
0: So when we do what we do, we have to be aware of the conditions of where we go. All right? Kyle's message of the day today is respect other people's space.
1: I can't wait to write a book one day so y'all can understand the things we go through at this station. Okay, well, mine is easy. The nutritionist will tell you you're eating wrong. The dentist will say you're brushing wrong. Your parents will say you're living wrong. But go to the wine store, the liquor store, whatever you call it, he gonna tell you excellent choice.
0: Alright, stick around. When we come back, man, our people are in the building. Yo, we're talking about the show Nemesis on Netflix up next.
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0: What's good, baby? 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
1: Yeah.
0: L'Oreal, Kyle Santilli, and Alton Walker. And today we have guests in the building, man. Superstars are here today. Okay? Brand new show coming out on Netflix May 14th. Nemesis is dropping, and we have two of the stars of Nemesis. We're going to start ladies first. We got to give it up for the always beautiful and professional Miss Gabrielle Dennis.
1: Yeah.
0: How you feeling? Oh,
1: hey,
0: man.
1: Okay. Is that going to be another role? We know you done had so many roles, girl.
0: She said in this corner. All right, they're coming out the blue corner.
1: Yeah.
0: You know what I mean? The
1: leading y'all got to be the same corner. Y'all got to be the same corner. It's like
2: that's
1: a tag team.
2: Yeah. It's a WWE. I'm
0: that's right. Go. That's right. Tag partner. Give it up for Matthew Law to go. How y'all feeling?
1: Awesome.
0: I know y'all excited about this show coming out.
1: Oh, yeah.
3: Exceptionally.
0: Yeah. We had an opportunity to see first episode early.
1: One episode. We wanted the whole season, though, but it's okay.
0: That's
1: we'll take
0: right.
1: the one.
4: Same. We just got one, too.
3: Oh, wow.
4: Yeah. Y'all exclusive.
1: Yeah, okay.
0: Good.
1: I love that. So
0: this
1: are we
0: going
1: to have to wait every week, or is the whole season coming out?
4: Netflix drops all at once, right?
3: I'm going to turn over my shoulder and look at it.
0: Yeah, all
1: yeah.
0: the
1: dancing. Because I don't like I don't
4: hate
1: one.
4: I gotta wait.
3: Yeah. I don't like them joints either. Back in the day, you had to wait another week for an episode to drop. Yeah, we don't like that.
1: And we know because Power, which Courtney is also the creator of
4: that's
1: this
4: right.
1: show, and we had to wait every week for Power. But with this, we're gonna get the whole season and our whole pick.
4: Nice little special treat.
1: I love that.
4: Episodes dropped at once. Come on.
3: What
4: hey.
3: You,
4: do?
3: What you felt at the end of that first episode is every episode is like, I gotta see what happens.
1: Yeah,
3: right.
5: Cliffhangers. Yeah.
3: Really had that vision, so at the end of every one, and we're feeling the same thing.
4: Itching.
0: Is that part weird that you guys don't get a chance to really see it until like everybody sees it?
4: You're used to it now. I mean, you're sometimes lucky to see anything. You know, I've come from the Marvel universe at one point where that's in that TV world, it was like you felt like the snipers were out when you were up doing red carpets. You better not say nothing, you know. So
0: right.
4: to be able to see any of it, because like. Our worlds are so different from our other castmates that are in town with us. Like, we shoot different schedules, different sets. A lot of times you interact with everybody, but I don't really get to work with everybody. So to be able to watch it put together where all the elements, the editing, the sound, the lighting, the coloring, the mixing, all of the world together, it's a treat.
0: Yeah.
4: You know what I mean? Because you really get to see Courtney and Tani's vision on screen versus just in our little space, and I'm reading my script and knowing my lines
0: right.
4: and my scene and doing my thing, you know.
1: And how did y'all feel when you first read the script and knew that you were you going for the part that you actually got? Was it because I know sometimes you go for one part and you end up getting another one, so how did that work for you?
4: First of all, I saw Courtney Kemp.
1: Okay,
4: you know, you got Courtney and Kemp, and
1: that's
4: you got
1: right.
4: Netflix. I was
1: that's
4: like, okay,
1: right.
4: this is a marriage.
1: Thank
4: that
1: you.
4: I'm down
1: yeah.
4: For.
1: Yeah.
3: yeah.
4: Also, second, anytime anyone calls and wants you to work and be available to come in, and it was my first in person audition since pre-pandemic. So
1: wow.
4: it's been maybe 4 years, 5 years since I've been in the room. So to go in, it was a treat. So I was very excited. So reading
3: Vicky
4: the
3: Thomas,
4: script.
3: Right?
4: Yeah. Vicky. Yeah, Vicky Thomas. Shout out to our cast, amazing casting director. So yeah, just it's like, whoa, like, and I've done a lot of work in different ways, but like this, I've not done this type of show.
1: Yeah.
4: So for me, it's exciting to be a part of this like high stakes, high drama. Action, like, it's real dope.
0: Hustlers, don't go nowhere, man. You see Nemesis is on Netflix right now. Well, we got the stars in the building, Gabrielle Dennis and Matthew Law. We'll be right back with them in a minute.
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1: 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L'Oreal, Kyle Santillan, Alton Walker in the building. And we're joined with Gabrielle Dennis and Matthew Law in the building, representing Nemesis on Netflix.
4: You went to HBCU, Howard University. So, because right now we're seeing a lot of pouring into, or a lot of people are trying to pour into the HBCUs. If there's something that you can tell a child that might be listening right now, maybe they're on the fence between going to you went to Temple, right?
5: I go to Temple 2 years.
4: Yeah, going to like.
5: No, I'm from Seattle.
6: Okay.
4: Going to like a PWI versus a HBCU, what's something that you would tell them was your experience?
7: I would say do it if you can and if it makes sense. Like, you in life, you need to make pros and cons lists. But for me, there was no question, no doubt. That was what I wanted. And, you know, I'm of the experience of seeing things like a different world and being inspired by that. I'm of the experience of, you know, seeing other institutions, or like going to places, like being exposed
4: mm-hmm.
7: at an early age, like yeah. you go do college tours and stuff like that. So right. for me, it was very much so like, I want that, because a PWI, I don't even think that's what we called it, but it was like, I grew up in a PW city, so,
4: so I've seen enough.
7: You yeah. know, it was like, I wanted a different experience. And yeah. so for me, it was just being exposed to like our culture in a different way that I just didn't even, just being able to walk on a campus and just see like dreadlocks over here and an afro over here, like, you know, people like embracing the culture
4: right.
7: was just something I didn't experience. Growing up.
1: Listen, don't go anywhere. We got Gabrielle Dennis and Matthew Law still hanging out with us hustlers.
4: Yeah.
1: Make sure you go check out Nemesis on Netflix. And we got more to talk about with them when we come back.
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0: It's the Morning Hustle Show. L'Oreal, Kyle, Santilli, and Alton Walker. Listen, man, we're not the only ones in the building today. We got guests. Gabrielle Dennis is here. Matthew Law is here. And Nemesis is on Netflix.
1: That's right.
2: I'm proud of both of y'all.
1: Yes.
2: Because I know how Hollywood can be. Hollywood is difficult. Now, I do want

0: rooms with people that are famous for just being famous and not necessarily for the art.
1: Right. You're like, what is I Love New York doing here?
0: So it's like, you know, but each, I think, it. But the beauty of that is like with when Vine stars, like Woody started out and doing that type of thing.
1: That's
0: so
1: true.
0: It's a beautiful way where we're being exposed to people that we may not have had a chance to be exposed to. So that way, somebody from different corners of our country and the world can offer their art and help tell a story, where there is a beauty in that, but then there's also the flip side. It becomes just a bigger pool of competition. But bring it, like, you know, we grew up, we have major network, but ever since, like, you know, all these streaming services and things, like, you cannot watch all the television that's out there. It's impossible. So there's plenty of opportunity. It's just about, you know, finessing it in a way that works for you.
2: Right. And like Ava DuVernay said, you know, I can't live in a permission-based industry to, to express myself. So I think for me, it's, I can't stand social media. So, you know, my manager outside is always like, you need to do better on that. But, like, that's maybe somebody's lane. If that works for them, as we were just speaking about, like, that's beautiful. But I think, you know, for each of us individuals who have these artistic ambitions and this need to do these vehicles of empathy and get into characters, it's like, we're gonna find those outlets, you know?
3: That's one of the things I try to encourage my daughter about at Howard, because she's a film major. I'm like, you have all the distribution needs right there on Instagram. You know what I mean? You can film, you can edit, you can get your crew, and it gives you an opportunity to put product out on your own without, like you said, being permission-based.
2: Or waiting for some sort of institution
3: for
2: that probably does not reflect sort of Black folks. So for them to not have that vision, right, but it took a gatekeeper who can open the gates, right? So when those gatekeepers are the visionaries, like a Courtney Kemp, who's able to see something like, I see something here. A lot of folks maybe in other, you know, positions who reflect different backgrounds won't have that same sort of creativity, you know.
3: And
0: one thing Black people gonna do is when we want to support something, we are going to support.
3: Absolutely.
1: That's right. And we're gonna support Nemesis.
3: Yes, we are. We want everybody to go check it out, man. We're already locked in off one episode. Y'all will get to see it soon. All 8 episodes drop on May 14th. We want to thank y'all for pulling up on us. We want everybody to support it. You guys do an amazing job on it. Matthew, Gabrielle, Dennis.
1: I'm going to go watch it again because I got to see it.
3: No doubt.
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3: Nisha,
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2: Come on. 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
0: Nisha, knowing it like that, I think you hang TVs.
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6: 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Do you remember that, bro? On MySpace, I hit you.
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6: It's Mental Health Awareness Month here on the Morning Hustle, and we're doing our part to make sure everybody is taken care of. 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
15: Your anxiety might just need sleep. 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Have you ever noticed that everything feels harder, heavier, you're grumpier, you're more helpless after just one bad night of sleep? Listen, that's not a weakness. That's called neuroscience. Dr. Matthew Walker, who's the leading sleep researcher, says that just one bad night of sleep increases our anxiety and depression levels up to 30%. Imagine what happens when you're doing that consistently. The Surgeon General says we need 49 hours of sleep a week to have the best brain. So look at it like this. Sleep is like a washing machine that washes away all of your stress, all of your cortisol. Everything that you need to be able to have a great day comes when you sleep. So sleep is not a luxury, it's a necessity. So my friends, I need you to get that sleep. All right, follow me on Instagram at Dr. Tart. That's at DRTARTT. God bless.
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0: All right, it's the Morning Hustle, L'Oreal, Kyle Santilli, and Alton Walker here. And the lowdown's coming up next.
1: It got spicy for Ice Spice in McDonald's. We talked about that a couple weeks ago, but it looks like we were tricked. I'll tell you all about that. Plus, there's a rapper that is getting called out in a weird way. Coming up in the lowdown.
0: Stick around. We'll get the details in 10 minutes. 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
1: Yeah, you got the
2: 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On the Morning Hustle.
3: Y'all know what it is. The Morning Hustle is in the building.
4: Yes.
3: L'Oreal, Kyle Santillan, Alton Walker's here, and our door is wide open, especially for legends that are walking amongst us.
5: Yeah.
3: And today, man, this lady really needs no introduction, but she is a legend in the music game, on stage, has Grammys. She pretty much raised us with her music, if you will. Listen, Miss Stephanie Mills is here.
4: Yeah.
6: I'm excited to be here.
4: I'm excited. You know, because back in the day, this is what we used to do. Come to the radio station.
3: Yes.
4: A lot of people today, the stars today, won't come. You know, but I believe in the way they used to do it, you know.
7: And that's because they got the rumor. They said that y'all the divas, but you done came here so humble, we call you a legend. And you're like, well, what makes a legend? And we're like, you.
4: No, it's like, I just love what I do.
7: Yeah.
4: And we're not divas. Patty's not. Shaka's not. Gladys is not. We're not divas at all. We don't even like that word.
3: Well, some people can be divas and not be legends. Right?
4: Oh, yeah.
3: A diva is, I think a diva is more of an attitude of how you carry yourself thing.
4: Right.
3: Legends have made impressions on us over decades, over time. You know what I mean? And we revere you all in a certain light. So you can't denounce your legendary status.
7: That's right.
3: Us.
7: And you know we got to talk about your first boyfriend. Because this, well, you was their first girlfriend, I should say. Michael Jackson,
4: well,
7: is that true?
4: He was definitely my boyfriend.
7: I know
4: now, whether or not he claimed me as his girlfriend.
3: Yeah.
4: But I claimed that as my girlfriend.
3: That's what I'm talking about.
7: I know, that's right.
3: I'm claiming him.
7: All right.
3: That's funny that you said it, because I read that you would frequently call him the N-word.
4: Oh, absolutely.
3: Like, Nick, get...
4: And people would say, how could you call the king of... He wasn't the king of pop then. I mean, he was, you know, manifesting it. But, I mean, Michael and I were friends. I stayed with him when he was filming the Wiz movie on Sutton Place.
3: Mm-hmm.
4: And he's not a pedophile. I don't want nobody talking
3: That's
4: about
3: right.
4: him.
7: Nobody here thinks that.
3: That's
7: okay.
3: Right.
7: No.
3: That's right.
4: So, he was just a cool dude. He was just mild and cool.
7: But how did he keep the peace between you and... Because there's rumors that him and Diana Ross had something going on at the time. So, y'all, you said many times that you love Diana Ross. Is that just for face?
4: No. I love Diana Ross, but we were never in the same place with Michael at the same time.
7: Oh, he was a slick player then.
3: That's why she called him... Diana Ross!
4: He used to just laugh. I thought that was so funny. Yeah.
7: I mean, let's talk about it, though, because then you have The Wiz, right? Which I'm at that time was a very, very big deal. And one thing I'm going to say, there's a lot of people that came out and sung Home, but ain't nobody sing Home like you sung Home. Like, you got the ultimate version, okay? Mm-hmm. So now you sung Home better. Okay. did you bring that up? Like, it never came up?
4: Because we were into what we were doing. Diana never came up when I was with Michael.
7: That's
4: never
7: crazy.
4: Once.
7: Ooh. Wow. So how was it like dating him? Like, was he like, what was your first date like?
4: But, you know, it wasn't, I'll say this. Our first date, he had an interview with Andy Warhol.
7: Okay.
4: And we went to that. I went to that with him. And then we went to a show at Radio City and we dressed alike. We had on brown velvet.
3: That was matching outfits.
4: And see, the thing about it is I would tell Michael, I was like, I'm going to wear what you're going to wear and you're going to wear. I would tell him, like, we're going to match.
3: You know
7: what I'm saying? That's why I was one glove, because you wore one and he wore the other.
4: I was like, I don't know. I guess I was kind of bossy.
7: Yeah.
4: I was bossy. I would braid his hair at night, and I cooked him some rice one time, and I didn't really know how to cook, but it was really watery. And he was like, he thought LaToya cooked it, because LaToya was standing there. He was like, LaToya, this rice is watery. And she was like, I didn't cook it.
3: Right.
4: Stephanie cooked it, but he ate it anyway.
3: Obviously, you guys.
4: He was fun. He was nothing like the media tries to make him, and it really broke his heart when they put all these, charges.
7: Yeah.
4: And he liked being around children because children didn't want anything from him.
7: That's right. Mm-hmm.
4: Oh. He had a lot of people in his pocket, and his, you know, they wanted everything. But children didn't. They just wanted to have fun.
3: They were genuine. Well, we thank you. We appreciate you. Once again, thank you. You are a legend. We appreciate the time that we've been able to spend with you today. Y'all make sure y'all go support the Queens tour, man. The lady's still out here doing it.
4: And May 23rd.
3: May 23rd, Stock Bridge. You know where it's at, man. It's the Morning Hustle with Stephanie Mills. We appreciate you.
4: Thank you, guys.
0: Feel the vibe
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0: All right, listen, man, we got to help a hustler when we come back. 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
3: 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Yeah. 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
0: I mean, not for this family. 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
3: Is this the little girl that was on stage performing with the stripper and Snoop? No, this is worse?
4: I hope not.
0: I hope not, too. I hope that's not
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0: Is this Janelle?
1: Is this the morning hustle?
0: You know it is.
2: It's Shaulia.
0: You know it is.
2: Uh-oh.
1: Yes, and y'all are so right. Concerts do break up homes.
0: What's going on?
1: Yes, so I want to take my 13-year-old daughter to see Chris Brown and Usher, and my husband said absolutely not.
0: That's
1: and
0: right.
1: I already got us the tickets.
2: Wait a second. What's wrong with Chris Brown and Usher?
0: You just threw your money away.
1: That's what I said. He was like, absolutely not. That concert is way too grown and too R-rated for a 13-year-old girl.
0: Facts.
1: I said, but we be listening to it all the time. He said, no. Usher feeding cherries to women, Chris Brown doing all that grinding. My daughter need to be at home watching Disney Plus.
3: I kind of agree, man.
2: You totally agree.
3: I mean, it is R-rated.
2: That's crazy. So you never went to any concerts when you was young?
1: You know what? You know what's so crazy? I thought it would be a cute mommy-daughter date, a good memory for us.
3: Yeah.
1: I think we still gonna go.
2: Hold on, I know these ain't no cheap tickets. What do you mean? And I would still go too, thank you.
1: We got floor seats.
2: Oh, hell no. Them floor seats is about $1,600.
1: Sweat.
0: You deserve a divorce. I'm just gonna throw it out there.
2: Oh, but,
3: okay. I just wanna make sure I get. So you already bought the tickets that he don't know.
1: He don't know I got the tickets, and then I was talking to it, like, threw it up in the air, and he said, oh, absolutely not.
2: See, that's where you messed up. Yeah, you wasn't supposed to bring it up. It was supposed to be like, surprise,
1: I didn't think he would say no.
2: Yeah, that's true,
0: no,
2: too.
0: No, where you messed up.
1: Me, cherries.
2: And your daughter be right there. How come she can see that?
0: Feeding mommy cherries and the daughter getting fed cherries.
3: You said what?
2: How you think she got here now, Cherry?
3: But she don't need to be seeing it.
0: She don't need to be seeing it. That's what it comes down to.
1: To convince him to let us go.
0: There ain't no convincing. He's absolutely right.
2: I'm pretty sure Chris Brown is one of her favorite artists too.
1: Is it really that bad?
0: Yes.
2: I don't think it's that bad.
0: You didn't see what he did on that couch to them women?
3: 13.
0: You went to
2: 13. He didn't do anything. I feel like she's going to see it on social media. She might as well be able to see it on the floor.
1: She might see even worse.
0: I'm going to just say this. Sometimes we know the kids are going to see certain things, but then it's also about what you co-sign as a parent.
2: This is a good experience. I went to the Chris Brown concert. There was nothing wrong. I definitely would bring a 13-year-old to it.
3: But you went at an older, I don't know about 13.
2: I did not go to an older nothing. I went to a regular
1: kid last time. Laurie, you said I should just go ahead and take her and deal with it later?
2: I definitely think you should go ahead and
3: I want you to call back. Yeah, okay. And call back when your husband gone, too.
2: Yeah, I'm also not married, so I'm going to be honest.
0: Divorce pending.
2: I don't think so. I wonder what the hustlers think.
1: He going to be mad, though. He'll be all right. Thank y'all.
0: All right, we're going to find out what the hustlers say. Who's right, who's wrong? Is Janelle foul for what she did? Or is she right, man? The kid's old enough to go to the show. What do you think? 866-HUSTLE-8, 866-487-8538.
4: It's the morning hustle.
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1: Kaloon.
2: Yes, sir.
1: Yo, is that the right way to say your name?
2: It's Keller.
1: Come on, man. Come on, man. And see, and this is why I sound crazy, because that's what our producers, every single one of our producers, Big Man, says your name is Kaloon.
3: He called you Balloon.
4: Let's keep this going. Now let us know if the name is correct.
1: All right.
4: From now on, this is
2: it's
4: fun.
2: All
0: he knew
2: what
0: it is. He said that you a crit.
1: This is
0: why
1: we
0: had to call you
4: our producer to continue to guess.
1: What'd you say, bro?
2: I said, we in the city, man. It's all love.
1: All right. It's all love, man.
0: He's up.
1: Callen is on the line.
0: Oh, Callen, not Kaloon.
4: Yes. Kaloon. I'm trying to figure out why it was not. Listen, please keep doing that. Never tell us what you
5: I
4: think the name is.
5: Callen, it looks better. Yeah.
1: Oh, my God. Callen's up next. $1,000 cash grab is on the way.
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3: Records that when you hear them, you know it's Dallas. 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Shout out DeVille. DeVille.
4: Cream Cheese. Parties. Yeah. Party Chasers.
3: Yeah. Remember that? But you know, like, it's certain songs that you hear and you know that's Dallas. Frost, what you got?
5: Erykah Badu.
3: Which one?
5: On and On.
3: Tease, what you got?
5: Bag Lady.
3: Bag
6: I'm
3: Lady,
6: going
3: okay.
6: With Duro Ice Cream Paint Job. Mm-hmm.
3: You can't get no more Dallas than that.
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3: 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Mm-hmm. 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And shout out Mike Moveswing for having the brain knowledge to
4: put
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3: Right.
4: I'm going to say is if I hear Mr. Pookie.
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14: 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Harrison. 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And I got to tell you, I am back outside. 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
3: Top of that $1,000 cash grab, we got Callen on the line today, representing out of Atlanta.
4: But his friends call him Kaloon.
3: Apparently so do the judges.
4: Yeah.
5: Oh, my God. This is great, man.
3: What's up with you, bro? Man. We know you're familiar with the cash grab, yes?
6: Yes, sir.
3: All right. How you usually feel when you hear other people playing? You feel like you could do better?
6: You know how it is when you hear somebody else doing it, you like, oh, I can do that. And then when you get up there, it's like your heart be beating, but we good.
5: Okay.
4: I don't know if I got ye a little faith today.
3: No, I believe in him. I believe
4: it's
3: in
4: only because, you know, I've been disappointed by a lot of hustlers. And you know, I want you to win, but I don't know. You think you got it?
6: Yeah, man, just depending on what the topic is.
3: All right, well, let's go ahead and get to it. Man. First and foremost, here's the rules. You got 60 seconds to answer 10 questions. For every correct answer, you get $10. Get all 10 right, you win $1,000. If you don't know an answer, you can say pass.
4: Yeah.
3: We'll come back to that question as long as we have time.
4: Sure will.
3: And make sure the answer that you give is the one that you want, because we have to go with your first response. And our judges that got your name wrong, Big Meh and them, they don't play about them answers, okay?
4: That's right.
3: That being said, we want to hook you up. L'Oreal's got a free answer for you.
4: I don't even feel like this one is that hard. I don't feel like this challenge is going to be hard for you, but we shall see. The answer I'm going to give you is going to be 50.
5: If you got that answer, you should be able to get $1,000.
4: Right? I think
5: this
4: so,
5: would,
4: too.
5: This should be $1,000.
4: Now I changed my mind once I read the question. But we're always surprised here on the Morning Hustle Show.
3: All right. You ready, bro?
6: Yeah.
3: Uh-oh, you ain't sound confident.
4: We hyped him up.
3: All right, if you
4: hype me up.
5: You got the free answer, right?
6: Yeah.
5: What is it?
6: Cinco Ocho.
4: Okay, he got it. He got it. He's playing with us now. He's doing it in Spanish.
3: All right, it sounds like your phone went crazy. Did you put yourself on speaker or something?
6: Yeah, I had to. You know, I'm moving and grooving out here.
3: All right, well, you're going to have to speak directly into your phone so we can hear you, all right?
4: Yeah, because if we miss that answer, you don't get that $1,000.
3: All right, here we go. When you're ready, say, I'm ready.
4: Kyle.
6: I'm ready.
5: Make sure you say his name.
3: The clock begins in three. Cut it out. Three, ready, two, one. Here we go. What is 5 times 5 times 2?
6: 50.
3: Spell the word beautiful.
6: B-E-A-U-T-I-F-U-L.
3: In what direction does the sun rise?
6: East.
3: In The Fresh Prince of Bel-Air, what city did Will Smith move to California from?
6: Philly.
3: What planet in our solar system is famous for having large, visible rings?
6: Saturn.
5: Uh-oh.
3: Multiple choice here. How many days are in a standard non-leap year? 350, 365, or 366?
6: 365.
3: Solve this equation. 90 minus 45.
6: 35.
5: Yeah.
3: In the movie Boys in the Hood, what rapper played Doughboy? Time!
4: Damn! You was on a roll! Bacon, egg, and cheese, and then you threw it away.
5: Man.
4: All right, I don't know. It seemed like you got distracted in the middle of this, and maybe you just got a little nervous. So you got everything right except when you got to 90 minus 45. The answer is 45.
3: Mm-hmm.
4: 45 plus 45 is 90. So same way. Okay. In the movie Boys in the Hood, the rapper that played the character Doughboy, I believe there was only one rapper in that movie, and that was Ice Cube. Yeah, come on. Come on, they shot Ricky and all that.
5: Dang it.
4: Run, Ricky, run. Okay, well, you ran away from the $1,000, okay? 1, 2, 3, 4, 5, 6. That's not bad, though, 60.
5: Man, you know, I'm going back to trolling, man. I've been trying to be quiet for y'all get this $1,000. No, I'm going back. I'm back next time. So the next caller is on impossible.
3: It's on impossible.
4: I feel like you be trolling the sweet, innocent people, but when people be seeming like they, you know, you don't do it.
5: Yeah, I mean, you know, and his voice, I don't want to mess with.
4: My thing was this. We asked him the how many days are in a standard non-leap year. He going to say 365, 366. I was like, wait, what? But we take your first answer, and the first answer is 365.
3: All right, Callan, man, you got $60 today on that $1,000 cash grab, man. That's not bad. If you'd have moved faster, you probably could have did better, though, for real, for real.
6: Yeah,
4: but to make it feel better for you, you still wouldn't have got the $1,000.
3: All right, congratulations to you on the 60. For anybody out there that feels like they want to get down with the cash grab, you know what to do. Text the word cash to 71007.

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4: 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All right, Des Moines Hustle is here. The lowdown is coming up next. What we got?
5: Well, it looks like there's a reconciliation that's happened, and two people that never liked each other, apparently, are now friends? Or are they? We'll talk all about it coming up in the lowdown.
4: That's going down in 10 minutes. Don't move.
6: Feel the vibe
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1: Check me out, man. I'm here with Big Boss Vet talking about how long 97.9 The Beat has really been putting it down and supporting her. Vet, you remember?
9: Jay see me when I was nothing. Did you remember
1: bro,
9: that? I was like coming up.
1: Yes,
9: like,
1: bro.
9: Yeah, like, I remember when I first, like, spoke to you and, like, I was, like, still up coming. Like, I was still living in a condo, you know. I was in my city, like, I was, like, you know, bubbling. And now, we up.
1: Man, say we up like Granny Blood Pressure and you doing your thing. You touring, Nick Cannon, movies now, even acting like we so proud of you, girl. I mean, wait, can I even talk about the movie or?
9: Another movie wants it as well, but I cannot say the movie yet, but.
1: I want to know so bad.
9: I do too.
1: I want to know so
9: bad. I want to tell
1: you
9: so bad.
1: I just want to know so bad.
9: I want to tell you so bad, but I can't. You know, I can't. But just know bigger and better things are coming. Like,
1: that's it. Let's give it up for Big Boss Vet, y'all.
9: Yes, sir.
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4: Is it possible to go from having beef to being brothers?
5: Maybe it is, and we'll talk all about that in just a second. First, Rolling Loud was this past weekend in Orlando, and some people are calling it a flop, y'all. Mm. It was a lot of things happening, like NBA YoungBoy was replaced with Ken Carson, but Northwest performed this past weekend.
6: Yeah.
5: She just get to do whatever she wants.
4: Yeah, basically.
5: You know what I mean? She just. So it was funny because I saw an interview with her. They was like, "Who's your favorite streamer?" She was like, "I don't watch streamers."
4: Right.
5: And the whole thing was a streamer interview. So he was like, "Well, I got nothing else." I was just like, "This is the future of entertainment. What are we going to do?" But I do love it. She looks so cute. I love her look. Rakai got booed. Speaking of streamers.
7: Why did they give him stage time?
5: A lot of streamers came out. I know Benedon had gave Sexy Red some flowers for Mother's Day. Offset came out with Rich the Kid.
4: Okay.
5: And y'all know he's working on that new Migos project right now with Quavo. And it looks like while he was working on that new project, Cardi B was working on her relationship with Stefan Diggs. Yeah. They popped out this past weekend at an event in D.C. where it was like a Mother's Day event, so he chose up his best BM, I guess. But it gave very, to me, when I was looking at the pictures, sometimes I see her move away. I'm like, this is giving, like, they got paid for this as a PR stunt. Mm. They're trying to get him back on the straight path.
7: Yeah, because that was weird to me. I was kind of upset, but that is his baby mama, so she got to pop up. But she ain't got a hug on him like that.
5: Yeah, she got more kids with Offset, though.
4: But at the end of the day, it showed me that's why y'all got to stop being so invested in these relationships, because they might pop up together and y'all was just killing Stefan.
5: So you believe it? You think they're back together?
4: No, not necessarily.
5: And something about it look a little off, but she did give Mama Diggs Mother's Day gift. She gave her a Chanel bag. I've never seen her give anything to Offset's mom. Ooh. Or it never went viral. So looks like maybe she is invested in that relationship.
7: I don't know, man. I'm scared of that one, man.
5: Okay, well, a lot of people would be scared to get roasted, but Kevin Hart wasn't. Yesterday, Netflix did a live roast for Kevin Hart. And you know what? Tom Brady even came out to tip his hat off. That's the last person that got roasted, right?
4: Yeah.
8: So what was it that you were screaming at my roast? Time to get comfortable being uncomfortable! You had that podium. Those were your words, Kevin. You squirming that little high chair now.
4: He was squirming in that hot
5: He hit on his wife, all kind of things. And it was good. I'm not going to lie. I didn't finish watching. I got 30 more minutes left. I will say I'm shocked that certain people weren't there.
7: Like who?
5: Like Dave Chappelle.
7: Oh, Dave Chappelle ain't doing no roast.
5: I would have thought Dave Chappelle would have come because these past few years you've been seeing Kevin Hart trying to get a little closer to him.
7: Yeah.
5: But he did get mentioned on the stage by Naeem Lynn, who is Kevin Hart's friend.
7: Yeah.
5: And I don't think Dave gonna like those jokes.
7: What'd he say?
5: He said that Kevin Hart don't really like Dave and that he's married to a lady boy.
4: Ooh, so Naeem said all this.
5: Naeem said this. But here was the thing that everybody's talking about. Cat Williams showed up.
9: Me and this man have been at odds for years on years. You coming out here, quite the surprise, but Cat, I can sit and I can watch you, I can laugh because I'm a fan first, okay? I'm a fan first. I am offering you an olive branch of peace. I want to be a brother. I want to be a friend. Kat, I want to move on.
5: And it looks like the two of them embraced in a hug. Do you think it's really going to be over? Because Cat Williams, the jokes he was telling was like, yeah, I'm still ready to beef.
4: But
5: like, I don't care.
4: If he was really, really still beefing, why would he show up?
5: Cat Williams. I get paid.
4: I know the jokes are harsh at roast, but it's typically like, all right, I'm going to roast you and then we cool, though.
5: Nah, he made it clear during his set that he came for the money. Like, he made it very, very clear. And I think that he was ready to walk off that stage, not giving a damn whether they pieced it up or they kept it, or he got mad at him.
7: Yeah, I'm hoping he didn't catch him off guard and Cat don't do another podcast. Like, man, I didn't want that to happen.
5: No, I do think it's dope that Kevin Hart knew that Cat Williams was trying to book it, and he was like, hold on, no, before you leave, because I know you're going to leave.
4: Right.
5: He like, I need to get this moment. So that, regardless, that was finally big of Kevin Hart because he's always been small. I'm L'Oreal. I had to get my roast joke. Yeah, you thought I wasn't going to get one?
0: Get your roast in.
5: You didn't think I was going to get one? I'll audition it for the next one. I'm L'Oreal. That's the lowdown. You can follow me at Star L'Oreal, L-O-R-E-L, or Moana Hustle Show.
4: All right, speaking of shows, when we come back, we're trying to help out Janelle. She wants to take her daughter to see Usher and Chris Brown, but the pop says, that's too explicit.
5: Why he ain't say, yeah, man?
4: Nah, man.
1: Feel the vibe
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0: Hey, yo, it's Tamona Hustle, L'Oreal, Kyle Santillan, Alton Walker.
1: And we have some money for your pockets. All you got to do is text CASH, C-A-S-H, to 71007.
0: All right, man, we're about to get to these phone calls for Help a Hustler. Janelle's got an issue. She's so out of pocket.
1: How's she out of pocket?
0: Trying to take her 13-year-old daughter to see Usher and Chris Brown.
1: Never went to a concert when you was 13?
0: Usher and Chris Brown, 13.
1: Okay, so
0: No.
1: Who was it?
0: No, I was 16 when I went to a show like that.
1: Who was it?
0: It was like Bobby Brown or something.
1: Exactly. So what are you talking
0: definitely
1: about?
0: Definitely not the same.
1: Yeah. And
0: the same. I was 16, not 13.
1: That's a couple years.
2: Mm-mm. It was Bobby Brown.
1: It's same thing. Chris Brown. Bobby Brown?
2: You got a point. All the Browns are kind of bad. I ain't gonna lie to you.
1: Judge Joe Brown.
0: 13, not 16.
1: Meet the Browns.
0: Anyway, her husband is not with it. We're going to take your phone calls about it when we come back. Don't move.
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1: So I got to introduce a force straight out the mud, man. From right here in the Triple D.
2: The west side on the best side.
1: Come on.
2: West side dollar. Come on, man. Talk about it, man.
1: She got that hunger. She got that pain. She got that sound. More importantly, she got that authenticity and that experience. And she one of our own. Dallas own. Let's give it one time for Big E.
3: Thank you, guys. Thank you.
1: New energy, new flame. How you feel today?
3: I feel good. Yeah. I mean, I feel great. Amazing, actually, if we being real. Yeah.
1: Yeah. So I'm the biggest question on my mind, and this is what I had brought out earlier, Shaq. You don't co-sign many artists. Why Big E?
2: You know, I like to inspire people.
1: Talk to me about it.
2: But I can also be inspired by people.
1: Yeah.
2: So, you know.

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2: Records that when you hear them, you know it's Dallas. And you was talking about DeVille. Shout out DeVille. DeVille used to do parties.
3: Yeah, Party Chaser.
2: Party Chaser. Yeah. Remember that? But you know, like, it's certain songs that you hear and you know that's Dallas. Frost, what you got?
4: Erykah Badu.
2: Which one?
4: On and On.
2: Tease, what you got?
4: Bag Lady.
2: Bag
5: I'm
2: Lady,
5: going
2: okay.
5: With Duro Ice Cream Paint Job. Mm-hmm.
2: You can't get no more Dallas than that.
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2: That video, not because I was in it and I started, I had the best part. 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
2: And shout out Mike Moveswing for having the brain knowledge to
3: put
2: do
3: it together
2: it
3: like that.
2: Right.
3: I'm going to say is if I hear Mr. Pookie.
4: Crook for Life.
3: Crook for Life. Or Mr. Lucci, Diabolical.
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0: up with the Morning Hustle.
1: What up, y'all? It's the Morning Hustle. L'Oreal, Kyle Santilli, and Alton Walker.
2: And we got some money. All you got to do is text cash to get it. That's C-A-S-H to 71007.
1: We're trying to help a hustler today. Her name is Janelle, yes?
2: That's right. And Janelle, she is getting ready to take her 13-year-old daughter to the Usher and Chris Brown R&B tour. She is so excited. She said this is going to be a great mother-daughter situation. And her husband was like, hell no. He said, I can sing too.
1: Exactly.
2: He said, my daughter ain't going to be eating no cherries off of Usher's hands. And obviously, Janelle is like, come on, that's never going to happen. Like, we're just going to enjoy the music. Is she wrong for wanting to still take the daughter, yay or nay?
1: You know how we feel about it. How do you feel? 866-HUSTLE-8, 866-487-8538. Let's go to Tina in Naptown. What'd you say?
3: I think she should take her daughter. My mom took me to my first Chris Brown concert at 13, me and my cousin. And I think it was a great experience. It's something me and my mom talk about all the time. So
2: look at that.
3: I think she should go ahead and just take her daughter.
1: How your dad feel about it?
3: He was okay with it. It wasn't really any, you know, backlash or anything.
4: He wasn't hunching back then when you...
2: Yes,
4: when
2: that's
4: you right. He did not hunch on stage.
2: He's been hunching since he came out.
3: See? No, this is when he first came out with Take You Down.
2: Exactly.
3: So he was on stage.
2: He was hunching.
4: Okay.
2: Exactly.
3: Yes, he was on stage on the turntable, spinning around, doing his little
2: taking
3: move.
2: It down.
4: Look at her. She's scarred now.
2: She wanted to be taken down when she was young.
1: Exactly.
4: She's still horny. Look at her.
2: Tell
1: your mom she was dead wrong for that. All right, team.
3: I will. Thank y'all. Love y'all.
2: Love you. You had a crush at 13, Alton. Stop.
1: Good morning. Who is this? Where you calling from?
5: I'm calling from Dickie T. Where's L'Oreal at?
2: What'd I do?
5: You talking about something, just take her. Absolutely not.
1: Right, exactly.
5: Absolutely not.
2: Chris Brown,
5: you got to remember, Chris Brown ain't little Chris Brown no more. Chris Brown is a grown man. And that is not for no 13-year-old.
1: Exactly.
5: Absolutely not.
2: Is outrageous. I used to want to go see all the grown men perform when I was young.
5: And see, back in the day when we were going to concerts, we was going to go see Lil Bow Wow, Lil Romeo, B5, B2K. My mother wouldn't take me to the see no damn Usher.
1: Your mom ain't letting Usher give you cherries.
2: I was trying to go to the Hard Knock Life tour when I was like in I was young, that's all I know, and I was trying to go. I can't think of the math.
5: We be trying to go. We want to go. My 10-year-old be asking me, can she see Chris Brown? No, she cannot.
1: No, you cannot. No,
2: 10
1: you
2: is
1: cannot.
2: Different. 10 is different.
1: All right, let's keep the phone calls coming. I love this, man. 866-HUSTLE-8, 866-487-8538. Is Janelle wrong for still wanting to take her daughter, her 13-year-old daughter, to the Usher and Chris Brown show, even though her husband says hell no?
2: The 10-year-old got to go to Miss Rachel's show.
4: 3 years later.
2: Because she's a 13.
4: You gotta put a teen in there. Once you become a teen.
1: Yeah. All right, what y'all say? Hit us up.
6: It's the Morning Hustle.
7: Let's see that. Shake that like you out of control. That thing to your fingers. Bend it on down. Put your face on the floor. That to your legs can't stand. High freak with the word in the hand.

0: Why you sit on my you see that? 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
1: You know what I'm saying? You know.
0: That thing to your f***ing. Bend it on down. Put your face on the floor.
1: Me like that. You know what I'm saying?
0: High freak with the word.
1: Let's go.

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That thing to your fingers. 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
1: Hey, yo, it's the Morning Hustle. L'Oreal, Kyle, Santillan, Alton Walker.
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1: All right, Janelle wants to take her 13-year-old daughter to see Chris Brown and Usher. Her husband says, hell no. Mm-hmm. Who's right? Who's wrong? 866-HUSTLE-8, 866-487-8538. Who's this on the line?
3: This Bowleg Meechy Meech from Indianapolis.
2: Yo, this is happening.
1: What? Bowleg
2: That's
1: Meechy
2: right.
1: Meech.
4: I don't like it.
2: I love it.
1: What you want to say, bro?
3: Man, I just want to say, goddammit, I listen to y'all show every morning. Goddammit, to get my day started going. Goddammit, and I'll be on Monday morning to it.
2: We love your bow-legged ass,
1: yes,
2: okay?
3: Ooh, you know what they say about them bow-legged people, Miss L'Oreal.
2: Yeah, I heard. You walking proof, ain't it?
3: You know it.
1: What you say about Janelle's situation, bro?
2: That's all I wanted to say. That's
1: hilarious.
2: All to say.
1: Listen, when you call up here, don't get disconnected, man. 866-HUSTLE-8.
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1: 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Hit us up.
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4: 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They got a little computer that's on the, that got off the elevator, and it brings you food. 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
1: McKeevy DeLoca. I'm right here with my friend, Dr. Harrison from Men Dentistry, and we got like a little battle going on because, you know, I was telling Dr. Harrison that women need to sometimes take over the household and just go ahead and make the appointment for their man to go get his teeth cleaned, checked, you know, because it's going to make him feel better and look better. 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
1: Hey, yo, it's L'Oreal, Kyle Santillan, Alton Walker in the building.
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1: Listen, man, we're talking about Janelle's situation. We're trying to help a hustler today. She's distraught because she wants to take her 13-year-old daughter to see Usher and Chris Brown.
2: Yeah, so her husband is a first-class hater.
1: Or he's a responsible father.
3: That's what he is.
2: How is that responsible?
4: She don't need to see none of that. That's like my mama co-signing tip drill.
2: What do you mean? You know what?
1: Right.
2: I ain't going to say. Right. Now, I will say about the co-sign might be a little different, but I was listening to Lil' Kim when I was younger.
4: I was too, but my mama didn't know.
1: Exactly. That's
4: it was certain thing my mama didn't know.
1: But you don't do it with your parents.
2: But you're saying the influence, but what I'm saying is even if the mother's there, nothing's going to change. You just listen to the music.
1: That's not true.
4: But you can't agree with that. Because that means you can just do it in front. Nah, you ain't going to know. You're not watching Usher and Chris Brown hunch and put cherries in people's mouth.
2: If the mama got on stage while the daughter was there, then I'd be like,
4: you know her mama was going to do that.
2: No, she is not.
4: If Chris Brown asked her to come up, she's going, oh, my God.
2: She is not going to leave her daughter and go on the stage. Like, stop it.
4: Once in a lifetime situation, she going.
1: Well, let's see what the hustlers say. 866-488-866-487-8538.
2: That's the real reason.
1: T in Goldsboro, North Carolina, what you say?
5: I mean, it's a cute concept about taking daughter and stuff.
1: Yeah.
5: But I will say, at 13, I think it's a bit young. I mean, there's enough going on out here without, you know, taking her right to the forefront.
1: Right.
5: I personally have been to see Chris Brown, and I was on a no contact situation. By the end of that concert, I was trying to contact. So I would just say, especially in a situation where you got a husband and he's not feeling that, we train our kids to do certain things. So the child is going to see the difference between the mother and father. And, you know, for you to be the parent and you taking your child to that, it's kind of like saying that's okay.
1: Yeah.
2: It is okay.
5: I mean, it's kind of like saying, what you're seeing is all right. Like, whatever, we influence our kids one way or the other.
1: I feel you, because I say all, it's not, man.
2: It's R&B
1: music. It's Chris
2: music.
1: Brown humping on stage on women. Usher had the whole strippers.
2: Did you go to this concert? He was not
1: We've
2: humping.
1: Seen
2: no.
1: Yes, he did.
2: It was
1: couch.
2: One song, Take You Down, that he was doing.
4: That's enough for Taking Down.
2: Oh, my God.
1: And you know
2: take her to the bathroom.
1: To T's point.
2: Yeah.
4: Why you take her down? Take her to the bathroom.
2: It's a 4-hour-long concert.
1: And I say this all the time to T's point. We know that teenagers are going to do certain things, but what parents co-sign makes a difference.
2: Oh my God, it's music. Shut up, Kyle.
1: It ain't just music.
2: Let it go.
1: It's Chris Brown.
2: You
1: got a wonderful stage.
4: That's right.
1: It's Usher dropping cherries in women's mouth. All of that means something.
2: You was listening to Bobby Brown. It's
1: again,
2: the same thing.
1: Again, it's a difference in what kids are going to do and what parents co-sign.
2: Yeah, we get what happened here. The mama is a baddie, and the husband's insecure, and he's scared that Chris Brown and Usher going to be their new father.
1: Now you're making up scenarios.
2: Now in the future, another man playing football with your son.
4: That's what I'm thinking.
1: All right, if you didn't get through the phone lines.
4: You ain't going on this thing.
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1: Come back, the lowdown is up next. 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
2: Well, it looks like somebody don't want to be a daddy at all if it's a girl. We'll talk about it coming up in the lowdown.
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0: 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All right, Des Moines Hustle's in the building. It's L'Oreal, Kyle Santillan, Alton Walker, and the Lowdown's coming up next.
1: And it looks like Nick Cannon was robbed. I'll tell you all about it coming up in the Lowdown. Plus, imagine it being Mother's Day weekend and you have a gender reveal and you say,
2: chat, what you think? 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
16: This is the Daily Play with Joy Taylor. Here's what you missed from another exciting weekend of NBA action. The Knicks completed the sweep of the 76ers in Philly with a win on Friday and then a 30-point statement win to close out Game 4 on Sunday. On Saturday, the Cavs took Game 3 in Cleveland, guaranteeing that series with the Pistons will go at least 5 games. And switching over to the West, the Lakers are down 3-0 to the Thunder after leading at halftime for the second game in a row, only to lose by double digits. And finally, the Spurs and Wolves was drama on Sunday night. Wembanyama lost his cool in the first half, elbowing Naz Reid in the throat and getting kicked out of the game. The Wolves went on to win this crucial game 114-109 over the Spurs. So this will go to a game 5 tied at 2 games apiece. 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

0: Yeah, you got that low down. On the Morning Hustle.
1: What happens when a gender reveal goes wrong? Let's talk about it.
2: Maybe some people wish he was never revealed. Okay. But we'll talk about that in just a second. First, Netflix is a joke fest. Took over the weekend, okay? Like we said, the Kevin Hart roast went down, but also a live performance of Wildin' Out in L.A., okay?
1: Yeah.
2: Now, things got a little nasty out there because DDG and Nick Cannon went head-to-head, and you know when it gets to the freestyles, it's not a joke.
3: Nick doing this show just to pay child support, but really you should wild in the board.
4: Yeah, that's fine. But at least my baby mama let me see mine.
2: Oh. Hey. I went to a live taping of Wildin' Out before and just go support our people. That's all I got.
5: I saw the video too. Even the energy of the community, they were like, wow, style.
2: That's how I felt in the audience. Wow, I was like, why did I come outside? I was upset.
1: I've been to one before too, and it was actually decent. So see, I don't wonder if it depends on the night.
2: In the beginning, I went to one in Brooklyn, and that one was great.
1: Yeah.
2: But I feel like they done got comfortable, lazy, and I don't know. They need to step it up a little bit, if you ask me. But Nick Cannon, you know he was robbed, child, by his former account manager. That man has been indicted on 8 counts of stealing over $2 million from Nick Cannon.
1: Ooh,
2: and he needed every bit of that money to pay for them kids. He know he had all them damn kids. Why he steal from
1: right. Exactly.
2: You got to be careful with these people just letting them be in control of your money. Right. Yeah, and you don't really know them or you can't vouch. Or even sometimes when you can vouch for them, you got to be careful. Cross all your T's and dot all your I's. So it looks like it may be over for Big Lotto, okay? She is claiming that she is going to retire by calling this latest album that will be dropping May 29th her retirement album. Now, some people are saying she may be trolling.
5: Ooh,
2: others are saying that maybe she's going to change her name and rebrand. Now, we know she's pregnant. She's about to have a baby. Mm-hmm. Do you think she feels like, I'm secure now? I got the man. I got the bag.
1: I don't think so. I think it's marketing.
5: Yeah.
1: You
5: got to do what it takes to sell these albums, man. Right. You got to do whatever it takes. I'm retiring. Oh, this old ass album. Let me go get it.
1: And how many people have retired and unretired? Like, obviously Jay-Z. And it's happened before.
2: It's so many artists that Teyana Taylor.
1: Right.
2: She said that she was retiring.
1: You see what I'm
2: saying? Listened to her album on the way.
1: Exactly.
2: So I'm not really sure. Maybe this is a tactic, but we know the rollouts for the artists are getting more and more creative. So maybe this has to do with that.
1: Now,
2: 21 Savage is being called out by Tekashi 6ix9ine. He basically is accusing him of snitching for citizenship. Now, this was all during an interview that he did, Tekashi 6ix9ine did with Big Bank. Big Bank was looking for Tekashi 6ix9ine on social media, like, y'all want to interview this dude. And it looks like some people are like, well, that seems very hypocritical of you, and that person is Wack 100.
6: When I did it, y'all heard 21 Savage come on there and say, yo, Wack, that was lame. You interviewed 6ix9ine, everybody talking. Now I look up, Big Bass go on there. I want to hear all y'all call him a lame.
2: Damn, does he have a point? Because everybody did come after Wack 100 and was like, oh, you dealing with a snitch, this, this, that, and the third. But Tekashi 6ix9ine was on Perspective with Big Bank and was like, look, you was talking to Young Thug and he's a snitch.
7: You talking some black men and you're a Mexican probably.
8: Oh, cool. All right.
7: That's how you probably feel like, man. So
8: this is what I'm saying. So I told him some brothers. Who killed Nipsey? A brother.
7: Sure, for sure.
8: Who killed Vaughn?
7: For sure.
8: A brother.
7: For sure.
8: Who killed PNB Rock? A brother.
7: For sure.
8: Who killed Pop Smoke? A brother.
7: For sure, for
8: who
7: sure.
8: killed Biggie? A for brother. Sure.
2: Should you be big mad at Tekashi 6ix9ine? He's like, I told on the people that kidnapped me, tried to harm my family, did whatever, and how come you are accepting Young Thug who did something the same and nobody did nothing to him?
1: I mean, that was one thing about Tekashi, but he's done so many other things that I didn't like. I mean, I'm not going to like him regardless. So
2: why Why though? What, like, what was?
1: I just don't like how he trolled. I ain't like how he went to Chicago. He was talking crazy on O Block in the middle of the
2: night. But if he had problems with the people,
1: there was a lot of stuff going on.
2: If he had issues, they were shooting at each other. Like, what is any different from that and Dirk versus NBA YoungBoy?
1: Why would you go to somebody else's city and try to stir up stuff? Like, he
5: was trolling.
2: I feel like a lot of people do
1: that. He's just a garbage person to me.
2: I feel like a lot of artists have done that with each other. And I mean, he is a troll. He did say this at his own gender reveal this weekend.
4: Chat, what you think is gonna be a boy?
9: We need to ask.
4: If it's not a boy, straight abortion.
2: I mean, he's disgusting.
1: Yeah.
2: But Alton, you thought it was funny?
5: No, I'm sorry. It was not a
2: boy. He doesn't take care of the rest of his kids, so in his mind, it is kind of like an abortion.
5: It's not a boy, it's a boy. Shit.
1: Alton looks at everything said like it said on stage.
2: But this is what I'm saying. He amuses certain people. I don't get the joke.
5: I'm not laughing. It ain't funny, but it's just like, what?
2: That's the lowdown. You can follow me at Star L'Oreal.
5: It's not a boy. It's
2: L-O-R-E-L or Morning Hustle Show. They say he don't take care of his other kids, so what would be the difference?
1: All right, the United States make history under Trump for all the wrong reasons. I'll break it down for you in Santilli News you could use up next.
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2: And we got money. Show me the money. Oh, yeah. Text cash, C-A-S-H, to 71007. You could win $1,000. We'll sing that one next time, Alton.
1: All right, coming up, Santilli News. You could use one person got praised, but one person got booed over the weekend at the biggest school in HBCU's
2: town.
1: Wow. We'll talk about it when we come right back in 10 minutes. Don't move.
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2: What street?
3: You can't say South with the TH. You gotta say South Dallas.
2: Okay.
3: You know, you just gotta say South Dallas.
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3: Oh, the AH.
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3: Say that, South Dallas.
2: What street?
3: Dallas. It was Bunton, Commodore to be exact.
2: This is the official If You From Dallas edition.
3: If you from Dallas, you had a turkey wing from Sweet Georgia Brown.
4: Yes, you had
3: a turkey wing. You did.
4: Absolutely.
3: They mac and cheese is one of the best in the city. I'm going there when I leave here. I'm going to Sweet Georgia Brown, and I love the lady that ring you up. Her wig always be like T.I.
2: Head. Yeah, yeah,
3: it be sitting like T.I. Head. Hey. And I think she put the card.
2: How do people follow you, though, bro?
3: Man, follow me on Most Wanted Nuke, TikTok, Instagram, Facebook, your mama, cousin, house, everything. I'm there.
2: Right. 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
2: 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Y'all ready?
3: Because we struggling.
2: Please get in here. 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Y'all ready?
3: Listen, it is.
2: All right. Coming at number five. You. Number four. You. He wants you. That's it.
3: But he gets you every day, right?
2: Number three. You. He wants you. Number four.
3: You.
2: Yeah. No. And coming at that number one spot.
4: Come on now.
2: I should play some Soulja Boy. You. You. You. We don't care about no wallet.
4: Nope.
2: No cologne.
4: Nope.
2: No. Well, edible arrangements if it's you.
4: I see what you did there. I like it.
2: We want you.
4: That's it.
2: We don't want no chocolates.
4: Nope.
2: Unless you're covered in them. Keep it simple, ladies.
4: Come on now.
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0: Gabu, check this out.
1: Did they say overly boo? I never heard that one before. Overly boo!
0: Right, that's funny. So people are still upset with her because if you remember when ICE came through D.C. and Trump claimed that they came and cleaned up the city, the mayor was all thankful for Trump and all this kind of stuff. And she was really cozying up to Trump. And people still don't like that about what she did. So that's why she got the backlash.
2: And she finished the speech?
0: I don't know if that.
1: I don't know, but I heard Angie Ange in the background saying boo. Y'all heard her?
0: Shout out to Angie Ange. Now, on a positive note, Queen Latifah is being praised for her speech at the commencement ceremonies at North Carolina A&T.
3: They said you have to be delusional. You have to have delusional amounts of belief to think you're going to be a rapper and a business person. You have to have delusional amounts of belief and faith to dream beyond your wildest dreams. But I had to believe in myself more than anyone else did in order to pull it off. So you have to believe in yourself more than anyone else does. And sometimes you may have to go it alone. You can't always bring along people unless they believe with you.
0: So shout out to them, man, for both showing up, even though one got booed and the other got love.
4: That's crazy.
0: Also, real quick, shout out to my cousin, Nelijah Buchanan. She graduated from Tuskegee University. She was summa cum laude all 4 years.
1: Oh, I love
0: that's
1: that.
0: Crazy.
1: Yeah.
0: All right, let's talk about it, man. Trump is out here making the country worse again. The U.S. national debt has surpassed $38.9 trillion. So what they're saying is this is the first time since World War II that our national debt is larger than what the U.S. makes, the U.S. output, the GDP. You know what I'm saying? And this is crazy. They're saying our interest payments are roughly $1 trillion a year at this point, and it breaks down to about every person in the U.S. being in debt of about $114,000.
1: And guess what? Guess who could fix all that?
0: Who?
1: Nobody.
0: I thought you were going to say the voters and
1: no,
0: get this guy
1: nobody,
0: out of office.
1: Nobody.
0: I
1: mean,
2: well, that
1: Elon
2: is, that,
1: Musk can
2: right.
1: get some couple dollars.
2: No, we really need to get out and vote this year. Like,
0: man.
2: Let's not play around this
0: right.
2: year.
0: When and it, you when see what they're up. Doing with the gerrymandering.
2: Right. So we can't play around. Y'all know what happens. Stop playing with this voting.
0: All right, for sure. Also, speaking of Trump, Iran put out a proposal to stop the war. In their proposal, they want to end the war on all fronts. They want to lift U.S. sanctions on the sale of Iranian oil. They want to lift the U.S. blockade on Iranian ports. And they want an unfreezing of Iranian assets. Trump went on social media and said Iran's proposal is totally unacceptable and told them to stop playing games with the United States and the rest of the world. So as a result of that, oil prices, which are already high, went up another 3%.
1: Yeah, I don't know if y'all been paying
2: crazy,
1: attention, but gas is through the roof.
0: Through the roof,
1: and
0: yo.
1: I remember when Trump had accused Barack Obama of being the worst president ever the country has ever seen because of gas prices.
0: Exactly.
1: He has the highest prices, so what
2: crazy,
1: is he?
2: Bro.
0: Yeah, it's
2: 2 months
0: pocket.
2: Ago, it was like, what, $2.50?
0: Yeah.
2: $2.50, $2.60.
0: Yeah.
2: Now it's at $4.
1: Y'all see
2: it's
1: him disintegrating. It's not happening fast enough.
0: Yeah, for sure. All right, last but not least, everybody's worried about the...
1: you ain't seen the picture? His skin is like...
0: Last but not least, everybody's worried about the hantavirus. There were 14 Americans on that cruise ship that was infected with the hantavirus. Those 14 Americans are now in the United States of America. Sorry, not 14, 17 U.S. passengers returned to the States. They said on the flight, one of them tested for mildly positive symptoms of the virus. And they have two potentially affected passengers, but all of them are going to be watched at the Centers for Disease Control and Prevention. They're at a facility right now in Nebraska.
1: Yeah, it's a whole nother cruise where it's a bunch of sick people.
0: Norovirus.
1: You seen that?
0: The norovirus is up next.
1: Like, what
2: so
1: the
2: Hannah
1: hell?
2: Hannah and then Nora.
0: Hanta and Nora.
1: But they said the Hanta one is not going to spread. That's what, like, experts are saying.
0: Well,
1: but this other one, they're going to make that one shake.
0: Well, they're going to bring back the pandemic one way or another.
1: They trying, child.
0: Right, y'all be careful out there, man. Follow up on these stories at themorninghustle.com. Follow your boy on
1: Ugly
0: the gram.
1: Ugly is contagious, too.
0: 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Hit me up there. And of course, the Morning Hustle Show.
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2: All right, let's get into it, man. Santilli news you can use. We talked about it last week. A lot of HBCU commencements happening over the weekend. But at Howard University in D.C., Mayor Bowser

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1: 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L'Oreal, Kyle Santillan, Alton Walker.
2: Text CASH, C-A-S-H, to 71007. We'll give you 10 questions, 60 seconds. Get them all right, you'll walk away with $1,000 for your pocket.
1: All right, listen, man, that's the time we are out the door. We appreciate y'all rocking out with us like you always do. But we about to get up out of here. Yeah.
3: It's so nice. We're going to be back tomorrow.
2: Ain't nobody know. I don't have no more
3: gonna,
2: that in me.
3: We're going to be back tomorrow.
2: Let me tell you something. Alton was almost banned from the studio last week.
3: What'd I do?
2: Because of his guest.
3: I don't want to talk about
1: that.
3: Oh,
1: my God. Don't bring that up. Don't bring that up.
3: Hey, but do shout out to Augusta.
1: Yes.
3: Shout out. Me and Kyle did they Mayfest.
1: Mayfest.
2: How was that?
3: It was dope, man.
1: Yeah, man. Shout out to everybody that hit that stage and performed. You know what I'm saying? It was dope.
3: Yeah, it was fun, man.
1: It was a good time, man.
2: You know what? While y'all was doing that, I was with my family. I went to a nice, beautiful wedding for my little cousin, Zade.
3: Yeah,
2: he got married, him and his wife, Hannah.
1: Mm-hmm.
2: They looked beautiful. It was quite a time. Drove to South Carolina and came back same day.
1: That's how you
2: so
1: do
2: you
1: it.
2: Know, yeah, you got to, because we got to get to work. You get what I'm saying?
3: That's how it looked like. It was a dope wedding.
2: It was it was a nice time. Yeah. Nice time to have with family
1: for
2: on
1: sure.
2: The Mother's Day weekend. Aww.
1: All right, well, tap in with us throughout this Monday afternoon. How can I get with you, L'Oreal?
2: It's super easy. Starring L'Oreal, StarringLoreal. But you know what? Everything was perfect yesterday, y'all, but something would have changed my life, and that's if I had, like, the perfect amount of money. I think we're going to talk about that tomorrow. Ain't that right?
1: Oh, yeah. Yeah. All right. Make sure y'all tune in tomorrow, too. Maybe we're going to open up the phone lines. We know a lot of people are in a situation where money can help. How much money would get you straight right now? Don't be greedy, either. Don't be greedy. How much money would it take right now just to get you where you need to be?
2: Like, wipe away the debt, do what you got to do in the crib.
1: Exactly.
2: You know what I mean? Car, whatever you need.
1: 866-488-4878-538. Hit us up. If you want to tap in with us throughout the day, how can they get with you, L'Oreal?
2: Super easy. Starring L'Oreal. StarringLoreal. Alton Walker.
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1: Yeah.
3: Social medias.
1: All right. Follow your boy Kyle Santillan at Radio King Kyle. And of course, follow the show.

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2: We talking about T.I. Mm-hmm. And Frost was saying how that boy opened up the doors.
3: He did.
2: For the older artists to be coming back. Nick, what you think, man?
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4: 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Okay. I miss him.
3: I heard Luda coming back.
4: And I want Outkast to come back. Man, and I'm not going to lie. I would really love for Scarface to come back.
2: Man, I want to hear Lil Jon come back. I'm talking about with some crunkness.
4: Yeah.
2: You know, he do the happy stuff
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2: spinoff.
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4: 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Yes.
3: But I'm just saying.
4: And he don't have nothing on T.I. I love 50, but man, get real. 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

0: LMA with the Little Things right here on 97.9 Beat, the hip-hop station. And my name is Jazzy Black. Welcome to The Kickback, sending you peace and light on this Monday. I hope you enjoyed your weekend, because I sure did. Spending some time with my mama for Mother's Day. I ended up, we went to church over at Concord in the morning. And then I took her on a surprise to go to the Grapevine train. It's like a vintage train. And they take you from Grapevine all the way to Fort Worth to the stockyards. Now, I didn't know. Well, I knew my mom was, like, obsessed with trains. And she was, like, been a kid. So I was like, oh, this will be something fun to do. But I didn't realize that the stockyards was as cool. That was my first time going to the stockyards, y'all. I've been living here my whole life. And my mom and them be out there, like, damn near every weekend. And I live on the north side of Dallas, so she was like, why you don't drive, just come hang out with us. I'm like, I ain't trying to drive out there. I just but you know what, that stops today. And I just want to encourage everybody that lives in Dallas, if you have never been to the Fort Worth stockyards, oh my gosh, it is the coolest thing you have ever seen. I got to see the cattle drive. It was just a lot. It was a lot to take in, but I'm, like, excited to go back. I'm like, I need more. 10-10. You need to make your way out there sometime this summer. You gonna want to go back, I promise. But if you want to go check out the train, swing over to my Instagram, at Jazzy Black. It's Jazzy with an I. Also want to send my love out to anybody who is celebrating Mother's Day this weekend without their mothers here physically. Just know that you are loved. And your mama is smiling down at you, just so proud. So proud. Let's go ahead and get this day started the right way. Give me about six. Got some little baby making a stallion. And that new Chris Brown, obvious, on the way. It's 97.9 The Beat.
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Sang it, Chris Brown. 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
0: 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I was about to, but you convinced her. 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

0: Kehlani with Folded right here on 97.9 The Beat, the hip-hop station, and my name is Jazzy Black. I want to kick back and talk about this crazy story that popped up on my feed, and it just made me feel some type of way because I literally just took my mama on a train for Mother's Day. But six people were found deceased inside of a cargo train boxcar at Union Pacific Rail Yard near the Mexico border in Laredo. Now, the individuals, 5 men and 1 woman, were discovered by workers inspecting the cars and did not appear, obviously, to be alive. Police and fire crews confirmed the deaths and autopsies will be conducted. The incident occurred in a busy land port of entry for trade on the U.S.-Mexico border, but authorities have not confirmed if the deaths were related to smuggling. Last year, 2 smugglers were sentenced to life in prison for a similar incident involving the deaths of 53 migrants in Texas. So the more that comes out, I'll definitely keep you updated. They already be telling us that it just be a lot going on in the border anyway. And I know, like, right now things are kind of sticky with, like, travel and stuff, but, like, I would definitely just tread lightly because it's just a lot going on, you know, not just here in Texas, but in the nation. So, you know, again, you can read more about the story at our website, thebeatdfw.com. We're going to get ready for an hour of nonstop music, though. Get the vibes right. It's Monday. You know, we need to be up and moving. Get this week starts the right way. Got some Chris Breezy, that new Rick Ross mix in Miami, and some Lil Baby on the way. It's 97.9 The Beat.
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4: Hey, y'all. 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If you're too independent, then that's not good for anybody. 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
3: Mm-hmm.
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3: now.
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3: I'm
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3: moving couches,
4: I'm moving furniture.
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11: Boogie was, you know, enjoy yourself and party again. 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It was who has the most bodies, who can look the meanest, who can stand up and be the stiffest. That's where it was. So when these young dudes came up with an idea to make some songs where people could laugh, have fun, and It was sarcasm with silliness with those dances at first. And at one point in DFW, if you did not have a dance that went to your song, you might as well kiss it goodbye, because there's no way you can compete with these dudes with these high energy songs that had a directions. But we had to let you know, fight go with it. So that same dude that had his hands on his hips working into the flow will get up and punch you out, and you will be on the dance floor like Lil Peace song if you thought it was a game.
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1: 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They stop praying, I beat you up. You be on some toxic, but I cannot get off this. 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

Watch out now. That was Tyla featuring Zara Larsson when She Did It Again right here on 97.9 The B. Just remember where you heard it. We are the hip hop station in the city. Stop playing with us. My name is Jazzy Black. Want to kick back and talk about this new park that just opened up in Oak Cliff, Halperin Park. Very cool. How's that work? So I couldn't make it out to the grand opening, but oh my gosh. I know a lot of people are really excited. Some people are like, but I mean, either way, let's just be excited that we have something new where we can go outside, you know, with the trees and stuff. That's most important to me, man. Just bringing families together with a huge green space, but right over 35, across from the Dallas Zoo. The new park features

0: treehouse playground. They got a splash pad. Food trucks going to be out there, an amphitheater. Even a history walk that celebrates the community of Oak Cliff. And what makes this spot really special is back in the day, you know, I-35 split parts of Southern Dallas apart. And now this park was designed to reconnect the neighborhood, create a space for everybody to just enjoy being together. I know families went and packed it out on Mother's Day weekend before the rain rolled in. And people are already calling it the next big community hub for the city. Phase 2 is already planned too. So this is definitely just the beginning. But if you didn't get a chance to go and check it out, or if you won't have time today, you should go by our website, thebeatdfw.com, and just, you know, get your eyes on it. Next time you're running down 35, go on and make that exit a little bit early and swing through there and just walk through and enjoy it. And I love that for the city. Of course, we got more hip-hop on the way. Give Me Less Than 6 coming up at 11 o'clock. We're going to get into it. DFW Sports and Sports Across the World and all that good stuff. 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
14: And Twisted Black is in the studio. Jack Frost and Papa Rob, what a
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16: Lyrically, I thought I was sound. I thought nobody could touch me. I just did the song with Scarface. I went to Atlanta with DJ Toomp, and Toomp schooled me. I went and got a condo down there. I sat Indian style. With a drink and a TV that wasn't even on the wall. It was just leaning up against the wall, playing the music through an Xbox. Thought about my partners in Fort Worth, T-Cag, Lil Lee, all the ones that were just down there just really doing their thing. And I thought about myself for the verses, you know, and it just came, man. Talking about the wing dough. So I just incorporated Fort Worth culture. And lyrically after that, I was on point. I found my niche, as they say.
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5: Listen to this.
4: All right. Coming at number five. You. Number four. You. He wants you. That's it.
5: But he gets you every day, right?
4: Number three. You. He wants you. Number four.
5: You.
4: Yeah. Oh! And coming at that number one spot.
6: Come on now.
4: I should play some Soulja Boy. You. You. 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
4: No cologne.
6: Nope.
4: No. Well, edible arrangements if it's you.
6: I see what you did there. 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
4: Unless you're covered in them. Keep it simple, ladies.
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28: This is The Daily Play with Joy Taylor. Here's what you missed from another exciting weekend of NBA action. The Knicks completed the sweep of the 76ers in Philly with a win on Friday and then a 30-point statement win to close out Game 4 on Sunday. On Saturday, the Cavs took Game 3 in Cleveland, guaranteeing that series with the Pistons will go at least 5 games. And switching over to the West, the Lakers are down 3-0 to the Thunder after leading at halftime for the second game in a row, only to lose by double digits. And finally, the Spurs and Wolves was drama on Sunday night. Wembanyama lost his cool in the first half, elbowing Naz Reid in the throat and getting kicked out of the game. The Wolves went on to win this crucial game 114-109 over the Spurs. So this will go to a game 5 tied at 2 games apiece. 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
1: The R&B Tour, starring Usher Raymond and Chris Brown, live in Arlington. 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

0: friend do. Bailey Gang Kush and YK Nee's friend do right here on 97.9 The Beat, the hip hop station. My name is Jazzy Black. We're about to kick back and get ready for the Lunchbox Mix coming up at 12 o'clock. Plus, we got some free tickets to go see T.I. Live for the King Secession Tour. And he's bringing the whole family with him, Damani and King, Lil King, Friday, July 10th at the Southside Ballroom in Dallas, Texas. This is going to be a good show. This is going to be a good show. I'm probably going to bring my whole family with me, too. Like, why not? So 12 o'clock, make sure you got your radios on up and loud. We're going to turn up and make a win out of you. It's going down right here on 97.9 The Beat.
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4: 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You. 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Number four.
5: You.
4: Yeah. 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
4: I should play some Soulja Boy. 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
6: Me and T.J. had an argument earlier. 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
13: Yeah.
0: Yes. UGK
13: she,
0: like
13: she
0: a pimp.
13: She told me you hated on a UGK song.
6: I didn't hate on it. I just didn't know it.
13: Bless your heart.
0: Jack Frost.
6: So sing the lyrics. What was the song, T.J.?
0: No. Like
6: no,
0: a pimp.
6: What's the name of the song?
0: Like a pimp.
6: Sing the first verse. Go.
13: I don't know the first verse, but I know the song, Bing. Come on, man.
14: I do know the song.
6: Okay, go ahead.
14: I don't know it by heart.
13: Okay.
14: I used to play this song all the time. If I play this song right now, people going to get up and party.
0: Thank you.
6: You are not hollering like a pimp as the song that's
13: no,
6: the hit.
0: But
13: no.
0: I tell you what,
13: no.
0: once you hear
6: okay,
0: it.
6: Okay, then.
0: Sometimes you just want to give the people a treat,
13: yes.
0: and that's what I like to do.
6: Are we giving that one person a treat, or are we appeasing all the masses that love Reunion Radio? 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

I wish you a happy National Eat What You Want Day. And I don't know who came up with that, because, you know, for my people out there that's lactose intolerant, that don't mean go and get you some ice cream on your lunch break and then you come back in the office letting it rip, man. Just in moderation. Come on, DJ Wire, keep turning us up.

0: just want to give a shout out to my mama for being amazing. We had a great time yesterday for Mother's Day, and she actually got us some tickets to go see Boosie and Webby when they do their orchestra event at the Windsphere. It's gonna be so cool. Aww. Yeah, I know. I'm really excited. I'm like, man, how ratchet can we get in there? Because I don't know if they I don't know if the Windsphere know what they're getting into. But look, I'm gonna tell you what you can get into. We got part two of the Lunchbox Mix on the way and some free tickets to go see T.I. for the King's Secession Tour with special guests Damani and King, his two sons. It's going down Friday, July 10th at the Southside Ballroom in Dallas. Just keep listening. We got part two of the Lunchbox Mix on the way in about 7 minutes, and then we'll come on the radio, give you that hotline number. Just be calling number 9, and we got you on that hookup for show. It's 97.9 The Beat.
1: 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Bam, get the app. 97.9. It'll tell you what we doing, when we doing it, how we doing. This is Mark Curry. I got it. I got it on my, I don't even got a smartphone. I got one of them big old 1980 phones. But I still got the app for it.
0: Ooh, I'm just so glad it's.
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Hannah Montana. Not for real. Look, we got some tickets to go see T.I. This is going to be a really good show because he's bringing both of his sons with him, Damani and King, for the King Secession Tour. It's going down Friday, July 10th at the Southside Ballroom in Dallas. You just got to be caller number 9 to get in. So hit me up, 844-787-1979. DJ Wire, drop that while I look for a winner. Go, go.

844-787-1979. Are you ready to go see T.I.? T.I.B. coming live from the VIP. Color number 9, I'm still looking for you, man. We gonna have us a good time. DJ Wire, keep turning us up, though.

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2: What's up? This is Portia. I want to go to a rap concert.
1: Portia, I got you some tickets. You going to see T.I., girl.
2: Hey! Look it up!
1: Now, for real, man, the King Secession Tour is going down. Damani and King will be in the building Friday, July 10th at Southside Ballroom. Have you seen T.I. in concert before?
2: Never. And that's going to be wild, baby.
1: Me neither. Yeah. I hope that he wears his hat to the side like he does in the music videos. That's what I want to see.
2: Oh, yeah. He'd be pimping with that. Yeah.
1: That's what I want to see. But shout out to you for being my first winner of the week. But we got some folks listening in the car right now trying to put their bid in, too. Can you tell them when their next chance is to get hooked up?
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0: T.I., let them know right here on 97 on the Beat, the hip-hop station. And my name is Jazzy Black. Want to kick back? Put this book in your ear if you haven't heard about the One Voyage Cruise. My OG, Tom Joyner, has passed the torch to my other mentor, Ricky Smiley. So everybody can get out here and party with a purpose.
1: Okay.
0: We gonna leave from Miami on October 26th and set sail Hidden Bimini and Grand Turks through November 1st aboard the Virgin Voyages Resilient Lady. And T.I. is actually going to be on the ship along with Rick Ross and a whole lot more performing.
2: And it's going to be a good time.
0: I've never got to go on the One Voyage cruise, but this year I'm making it happen. And I think you should too. 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So you get those details, see what it's like. Hopefully I'll see you on a cruise ship this fall. I'm also hoping to see some of the other Beat personalities like Incognito and DJ Mrs. from Posted on the Kona. They was on there last year, and it looked like it was so much fun. And if you are new here and you have never checked out their show,
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0: LMA with the little things right here on 97.9 The Beat, the hip hop station. And my name is Jazzy Black. I want to kick back and talk about the celebrity roast last night for Kevin Hart on Netflix. First of all, I didn't even know that was going down. I was at my mama's house taking my braids down. Just so happened to turn on Netflix and I saw that it was getting ready to start. But it was so good. No tiptoeing around, no feelings. Everybody was getting flamed up. And he had all kinds of folks there. Tom Brady, Draymond Green, people kept booing him. Chelsea Handler, Regina Hall, who was absolutely beautiful. Usher, Venus and Serena Williams. Teyana Taylor came out with her own little set. People didn't really think she was that funny, but she was fine. There was this other comedian named Tony Hinchcliffe, and he is raw. Straight out of Texas, very conservative. I personally thought he was hilarious, but I will give a warning that some of this language may be offensive to people.
1: This is a big roast. Kevin Hart is trying to fill Tom Brady's shoes. A lot of extra space. That's like Pete Davidson's trying to fill Kim Kardashian's
0: Yep, I'm just gonna stop it there, because if I play any more, the FCC will find us. And then I thought it was really dope that Cat Williams popped out to surprise Kevin Hart, and him and Kevin Hart actually squashed their beef. I know. And I thought everything was good until Kevin said this.
2: Everybody has said tonight that I can't act. What I want you to do is go back and look at that moment where I shook Cat's hand, and I looked him in the eye, and I said, I just want us to be friends. Some of the best f***ing acting that I've ever did in my career. I did not mean one word of what I said. Cat Williams.
0: Child, they play all day. But I think my favorite person on the roast was Cheryl Underwood. She really brought it home with this one.
3: Freedom of speech is alive today. It shows that we can all come together and crack jokes on each other and still respect each other.
0: Nah, for real. 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And big ups to The Morning Hustle on always coming through with some good vibes.
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5: 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Y'all ready?
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5: All right. Coming at number five. You. Number four. You. He wants you. That's it.
6: But he gets you every day, right?
5: Number three. You. He wants you. Number four.
6: You.
5: Yeah. No. And coming at that number one spot.
7: Come on now.
5: I should play some Soulja Boy. You. You. We don't care about no wallet.
7: Nope.
5: No cologne.
7: Nope.
5: No. Well, edible arrangements if it's you.
7: I see what you did there. I like it.
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7: Nope.
5: Unless you're covered in them. Keep it simple, ladies.
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14: South Dallas.
13: What street?
14: You can't say South with the TH. You got to say South Dallas.
13: Okay.
14: You know, you just got to say South Dallas.
13: South
14: Dallas. Oh, the AH.
13: South Dallas.
14: Say that South Dallas.
13: What street?
14: It was Bunton, Commodore to be exact.
13: This is the official, if you from Dallas edition.
14: If you from Dallas, you had a turkey wing from Sweet Georgia Brown.
13: Yes.
14: You

0: They mac and cheese is one of the best in the city. I'm going there when I leave here. I'm going to Sweet Georgia Brown, and I love the lady that ring you up. Her wig always be like T.I.
1: Yeah,
0: head.
1: Yeah, yeah,
0: she like T.I. head. Hey, and I think she went to Carter.
1: How do people follow you, though, bro?
0: Man, follow me on Most Wanted Nuke, TikTok, Instagram, Facebook, your mama, cousin, house, everything. I'm there.
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1: Records that when you hear them, you know it's Dallas. And you was talking about DeVille. Shout out DeVille. DeVille.
0: Cream Cheese. Parties. Yeah. Party Chasers.
1: Yeah. Remember that? But you know, like, it's certain songs that you hear and you know that's Dallas. Frost, what you got?
9: Erykah Badu.
1: Which one?
9: On and On.
1: Tease, what you got?
9: Bag Lady.
1: Okay.
10: With Darrow Ice Cream Paint Job. Mm-hmm.
1: You can't get no more Dallas than that.
0: Yeah.
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1: it
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He got me sprung.com. 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That's my

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Live in Arlington, uniting two of R&B's defining hitmakers, Chris Brown and Usher Raymond. 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
1: Who you with?
0: On the couch with my favorite sinner. I was about to, but you convinced us. 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Even if I fall

0: LMA with the little things right here on 97 out of Beat, the hip-hop station. I just want to take a second to send a big congratulations to all of the college graduates on doing big things this weekend, walking across that stage from SMU to UNT, TWU. I know Dallas College is going to be getting ready to walk across the stage next week. Rapper 2 Chainz was proud to celebrate his daughter's high school graduation. She earned a perfect 4.0 GPA.
1: It's my first time I had a child that went to the same school for 12 years and graduated with a 4.0 and going to college. Out of all the stuff I done been doing my whole life, this is at the top.
0: I know. Also, T.I. and Tiny celebrated their baby boy Major Harris's graduation from high school with honors. And two-time NBA champion J.R. Smith walked across the stage at the largest HBCU in America, North Carolina A&T. I just always love this time of year. You want to call and give your graduate a shout-out? Hit us up, 844-787-1979. Coming up at 3 o'clock, we posted on the Kona with Incognito and DJ Missy. 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
0: Keep requesting it. 1-844-787-1979. Fresh off the weekend, the biggest show in the city is checking in the building.
1: Period.
0: Posted on the corner, my name is Incognito.
1: I'm against this DJ Mrs.
0: So glad that you all have us turned up, man. So grateful. Without you listening, we wouldn't have no job.
1: So keep listening, boo, for real.
0: A lot of radio stations out there, but you chose us.
1: Yeah, keep us turned up.
0: So okay, what we gonna do? We gonna play these hits and make sure the hits do not stop.
1: Thank you.
0: It's National Eat What You Want Day.
1: Holla.
0: I believe I do that every day.
1: Nah, for real.
0: It's National Twilight Zone Day.
1: Okay.
0: National Women's Checkup Day.
1: Okay, get that checkup.
0: National Foam Rolling Day.
1: Mm-hmm.
0: Cupcake Day.
1: Love cupcakes.
0: National Technology Day.
1: Mm-hmm.
0: World Ego Awareness Day.
1: Mm-hmm.
0: And we're still celebrating National Nurses Week, National Police Week, mm-hmm. National Hospital Week, National Women's Health Week, and World Cocktail Week.
1: Okay, come on, cocktails.
0: So glad that that was there.
1: Period.
0: I went to church yesterday, DJ Mrs.
1: How was church?
0: Heard your name on church ground about 2-3 times, folks.
1: For real?
0: Yeah, for sure. Deacon walked up to me and said, Incognito, DJ Missy. I said, all right, D. All
1: right, now.
0: I'll be listening to y'all.
1: Good.
0: Sister said, what y'all say? Don't text and dry.
1: Uh-oh.
0: Twerk and dry. I said, hold up, man. Hallelujah. I'm in church, boy.
1: I would have said amen.
0: This is my childhood church I went to, man.
1: Mm-hmm.
0: Had a ball on Mother's Day.
1: Yeah.
0: For the Mother's Day program. But boy, I got hot in the neck yesterday. Boy, I was hot. Boy, I feel convicted in that church. Boy, I ain't gonna count. Boy, I said, Lord.
1: They made you feel it.
0: They made me feel it yesterday. So I heard them compliments, so they knew what was going on.
1: They know what's going on.
0: Yo, what they said, I said, oh, so y'all with me.
1: Yeah, they cool.
0: We all gonna be down though.
1: Man, if you don't go. But, hey, no, I got a joke today.
0: What you got?
1: Y'all, I know how to make holy water. Do y'all?
0: How to make holy water. How to make holy water.
1: You boil the hell out of it.
0: Yes! Hallelujah! Yes! What you do, DJ Mrs.?
1: Boil the hell out of it.
0: Ooh, the devil is alive. I like that one. That's my kind of joke right there, boy. Them folks trying to boil it out me yesterday. Stick by your radio, you busting on the counter.
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1: Okay.

0: BustingOnTheCorner.com is the website. My name is Incognito.
1: I'm against his DJ Mrs.
0: Bad Baby has cut her hair. She got the bald head look.
1: She looking like 2012 Amber Rose.
0: That right.
1: It's T. I'm not going to lie. Look good on her.
0: Yes. Ladies, if you got the bald head and you serving face, tag us right now at POTC.LIVE.
1: ASAP.
0: I want to see them bald heads.
1: Shout out to the women who can rock. And I'm talking about a fade. Like, ooh-wee. Shout out to the women that can rock a fade. Because, girl, you cold.
0: That's a superpower in that one.
1: Okay.
0: For sure. POTC.LIVE. Today is DJ Mrs. Mama's birthday.
1: Happy birthday, Mommy.
0: Man, how was your Mother's Day? What you end up doing?
1: She got some flowers, some candies. I'm going to see her this weekend, so we're going to turn up. My brother's birthday is tomorrow, so Mother's Day, my mama's birthday, then my brother's birthday.
0: Ooh-wee.
1: Yeah, and then we celebrating his birthday this weekend. He turning the big 5-0.
0: Ooh, y'all barbecue and fish fry?
1: We going to a nice little brunch spot. He ain't want to do too much.
0: I like that.
1: So we just going to kick a little brunch spot. You know, have a nice little day party.
0: Get some good eats going, man. That sound about right. If you're still celebrating your mom, we want to see your photos with your mama if they still in your story right now at POTC.LIVE.
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11: Lisa.
1: Lisa, I'm inside my topic of the day, boo. I want to know, can being independent, too independent, ruin relationships?
11: No.
1: And why do you say no?
11: Because each can have their own, but they can make it work.
0: My Asia Simone is here.
12: Hey, y'all. Absolutely. If you're too independent, then that's not good for anybody. That's like work, relationship,

0: bonds,
1: friendships,
0: anything. Like, people like to feel like they bring some type of value to the table.
1: Mm-hmm.
0: Like, for example, if you in a relationship, like, I'm gonna act like something too heavy, or I'm gonna act like I can't reach the peanut butter.
1: Come on,
0: you know, like,
1: but when you gone, like,
0: when I'm gone,
1: moving couches,
0: I'm moving furniture.
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11: We got the legendary Most Wanted Nuke in the building, baby.
12: Mama, I made it. I'm here.
13: You probably know him better when you hear this right here, Frost. 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
12: 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Middle school, OW Holmes, and I went to Zoom Walk.
11: My biological father was Mr. Wilson, and they used to give whoopings over there.
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11: Yeah.
12: We went to Horn.
11: Okay.
12: I went to Carter, and I went to summer school at Carter. And then I graduated from Roosevelt High School, baby. Let me go on.
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2: 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Incognito. Okay. The biggest show in the city.
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4: 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It'll tell you what we doing, when we doing it, how we doing. This is Mark Curry. I got it. I got it on my, I don't even got a smartphone. 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But I still got the app for it.
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8: 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Are you a cuffer? 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What's going on?
10: Hey, man, my old lady listening, yes. 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
11: 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All men are physical, Big Pink.
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0: Vida Loca. I'm right here with my friend, Dr. Harrison from Mint Dentistry, and we got like a little battle going on because, you know, I was telling Dr. Harrison that women need to sometimes take over the household and just go ahead and make the appointment for their man to go get his teeth cleaned, checked, you know, because it's going to make him feel better and look better. 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
1: I'm against this DJ Mrs.
0: Man, I think I just had a burst of energy because this is when we get to tap in with the best listeners on the radio.
1: But topic of the day. So, I want to know, would you rather have everyone know all your secrets or never be able to speak your truth again? How you feel about that?
0: This is a good one. First of all, this is a great topic. I'm pretty private. For the most part.
1: Name Incognito.
0: Yeah. I try to stay on the straight and narrow. I really, like, I'm minimal on the secrets. But then again, living in the truth is just kind of like, I believe in the truth doesn't expire. Mm-hmm. So I'm going to just say, like, I got to be able to speak my truth. So mm-hmm. it ain't too many really secrets. And then, like, we family, so you're going to know everything going on with mm-hmm. me. I don't know. What you think?
1: I'm a little 50-50. I really don't have no crazy secrets or anything that I wouldn't put out there myself if somebody was to come and ask me about it. But I'm going to have to speak my truth. So everybody going to have to know the business because I'm going to have to open up my mouth. Like, I'm a Libra. Shout out to the Libra gang. We try to act like we don't care what people think, but we care. And I got to speak my truth. I got to get my side out real quick. So I want to know your opinion. Would you rather have everyone know all your secrets or never be able to speak your truth? Call us right now. 1-844-426-BOTC.

0: yeah.
1: Hustle on the corner.
2: Hustle on the corner, what's this?
3: Okay, so my topic of the day is, would you rather have everybody know all your secrets or never be able to speak your truth?
4: Ooh, that's a good one. That's a good one. Never being able to speak my truth.
5: Oh, you don't want them in your business, huh?
4: I'm kind of private. You know, I stay to myself. I'm very low-key with it. You know what I mean? So I'd rather choose that one.
3: No, I feel you. I'm going to have to agree with you. Because, I mean, me not speaking my truth, it's not my truth ain't really nobody else's business but mine. So
4: it ain't. And then when you tell the truth about something, they're going to think you're lying anyway. So
3: you ate that?
4: I don't even worry about it.
3: I know that's right. Thank you, my love. I appreciate you.
6: Man, I call and say hello. What's happening to
3: hey,
6: you?
3: Hey, Rhonda.
2: What's up, Rhonda?
6: Hey, I love y'all. What's happening?
3: I love you.
2: Oh, you too,
7: Shawty. Oh, shoot. I'm already in the position where I ain't got no damn secrets, so everybody know my secrets. I'm an open book.
3: I like that, Miss Rhonda. And you, one thing about it, you sure are. You going to let everybody know what the business is.
7: Yes, ma'am. And I know it's sometimes I need to close my mouth, but it's easy too. I ain't learned no damn lesson, so I guess I'm going to die with my book open.
2: Close mouth don't get fed. Hello.
7: I got to tell people.
3: Thank you, Rhonda. We love you.
7: Don't get fed. Love y'all too. Bye.
3: Bye.

0: $1,000 on the counter. Who it is?
1: Yeah, this is D.
2: All right, so my topic of the day is, would you rather have everybody know all your secrets or never be able to speak your truth again?
1: I'd rather let everybody know the secret. Come on clean with it.
2: I know that's right. So you just say, all right, y'all can have it, because at the end of the day, I'm going to speak my mind. I'm going to speak my truth.
1: Yeah, I'm going to speak my mind and speak my truth. We all got skeletons in the closet. Come on clean. Be transparent one time. Be 100. Be real.
2: For sure.
1: You know what I mean? Quit faking at it.
3: Dear Jessica, I have to say, let everybody know my secret, because I still got to speak my truth at the end of the day.
2: Just go tell it too, okay?
3: Okay.
4: Yeah, I'd rather everybody know my secrets, because I'm an open book anyway. I feel like you should be open to having your secrets out. See, that's growth.
2: Mm-hmm.
4: Everybody got secrets.
2: I never really looked. I like your take on it. Like, I never really looked at when being an open book, that's growth. But keeping certain things to yourself, sometimes you got to let that free.
4: People can only tell what you put out there. So, I mean, if your secret's out, I mean, you should be the one saying, people grow from it. Everybody got to pay. So, that's how I see it.
0: One thing we can always count on is our listeners to be honest and transparent.
2: Every single time.
0: And this is one of them good topic of the days. You want to get in on it? The phone lines are still open at
2: 1-844-426-PLTC.
5: Let it clap, ride this while you sit on my
6: let's
5: see that. Shake that like you out of control.
6: Mm-hmm.
5: That thing to your f***ing. Bend it on down, put your face on the floor. 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

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You know. 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You know what I'm saying? Let's go.

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1: You see that? 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That thing to your fingers. 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High freak with the word in a hand.

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0: 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That's like my brother. That's lingo. You know what I'm saying? Like twin.

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5: 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Like B2K. 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

0: running. 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

0: Y'all know if it's new, it's for you, and we ain't talking about Lauren London. You know what I'm saying? New Coi Leray. It's called Better Than Yours. You only heard it here first on 97.9 The Beat. Ladies, turn me up.
1: Yeah.
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0: You caller number 9. Woo, woo,
2: 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You going to see Darrell and all his celebrity friends live Friday, May 29th.
0: Indeed, Ellen.
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4: 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I told God, I'm like, you know, Lord, I know I'm not regular. I know I'm not like nobody else. Yeah. I knew what I wanted. I just didn't know how to go about it. And everybody around me always say that I was different. So I said, I ain't doing social media no more. I lost like 90,000 followers. I'm good. I ain't doing it no more. And then he just a random day. Just a random day, something went viral. I said, well, God, you got me. I'm back. Yeah. I'm back. And I'm trying to make sure when it's my time, I do some social media, run social media in heaven.
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1: Broski, you know what I'm saying? Got Wham, you got Billy in this, you know what I'm saying?
2: We the best music! While they watching us win, another anthem on the
1: biggest you can get, you dig what I'm saying?
2: God.
1: I'm the biggest guard.

0: 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The biggest show in the city is checking in the building.
1: Period.
0: Posted on the corner. My name is Incognito.
1: I'm against this DJ Missus.
0: So glad that you all have us turned up, man. So grateful. Without you listening, we wouldn't have no job.
1: So keep listening, boo, for real.
0: There's a lot of radio stations out there, but you chose us.
1: Yeah, keep us turned up.
0: So, okay, what we going to do? We're going to play these hits and make sure the hits do not stop.
1: Thank you.
0: It's National Eat What You Want Day.
1: Holla.
0: I believe I do that every day.
1: Nah, for real.
0: It's National Twilight Zone Day.
1: Okay.
0: National Women's Checkup Day.
1: Okay, get that checkup.
0: National Foam Rolling Day.
1: Mm-hmm.
0: Cupcake Day.
1: Love cupcake.
0: National Technology Day.
1: Mm-hmm.
0: World Ego Awareness Day.
1: Mm-hmm.
0: And we're still celebrating National Nurses Week, National Police Week, mm-hmm. National Hospital Week, National Women's Health Week, and World Cocktail Week.
1: Okay, come on, cocktails.
0: So glad that that was there.
1: Period.
0: I went to church yesterday, DJ Mrs.
1: How was church?
0: Heard your name on church ground about 2-3 times, folks.
1: For real?
0: Yeah, for sure. Deacon walked up to me and said, Incognito, DJ Mrs. I said, all right, D. All
1: right, now.
0: I be listening, y'all.
1: Good.
0: Sister said, what y'all say? Don't text and drive.
1: Uh-oh.
0: Twerk and drive. I said, hold up, man.
1: Hallelujah.
0: I'm at church, boy.
1: I would have said amen.
0: This is my childhood church I went to, man.
1: Mm-hmm.
0: Had a ball on Mother's Day.
1: Yeah.
0: For the Mother's Day program. But boy, I got hot in the neck yesterday. Boy, I was hot. Boy, I feel convicted in that church. Boy, I ain't going to count. Boy, I said, Lord.
1: They made you feel it.
0: They made me feel it yesterday. So I heard them compliments, so they knew what was going on.
1: They know what's going on.
0: Yo, what they said, I said, oh, so y'all with me.
1: Yeah, they cool.
0: We all going to be down though.
1: Man, if you don't go. Hey, no, I got a joke today.
0: What you got?
1: Y'all, I know how to make holy water. Do y'all?
0: How to make holy water. How to make holy water.
1: You boil the hell out of it.
0: Yes! Hallelujah! Yes! What you do, DJ Mrs.?
1: Boil the hell out of it.
0: Woo! That devil is alive. I like that one. That's my kind of joke right there, boy. Them folks tried to boil it out me yesterday. Stick by your radio, you busting on the counter.
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3: Coming in since DJ Mrs.
2: Bad Baby has cut her hair. She got the bald head look.
3: She looking like 2012 Amber Rose.
2: That right. That right.
3: It's T. I'm not going to lie. Look good on her.
2: Yes. Ladies, if you got the bald head and you serving face, tag us right now at POTC.LIVE.
3: ASAP.
2: I want to see them bald heads.
3: Shout out to the women who can rock. And I'm talking about a fade. Like, ooh-wee. Shout out to the women that can rock a fade. Because, girl, you cold.
2: That's a superpower in that one.
3: Okay.
2: For sure. POTC.LIVE. Today is DJ Mrs. Mama's birthday.
3: Happy birthday, Mommy.
2: Man, how was your Mother's Day? What you end up doing?
3: She got some flowers, some candies. I'm going to see her this weekend, so we're going to turn up. My brother's birthday is tomorrow. So Mother's Day, my mama's birthday, then my brother's birthday.
2: Ooh-wee.
3: Yeah, and then we celebrating his birthday this weekend. He turning the big 5-0.
2: Ooh, y'all barbecuing fish fry?
3: We going to a nice little brunch spot. He ain't want to do too much.
2: I like that.
3: So we just going to kick a little brunch spot. You know, have a nice little day party.
2: Get some good eats going. Man, that sound about right. If you're still celebrating your mom, we want to see your photos with your mama if they still in your story right now at POTC.LIVE.
1: Hey, I know y'all, it was a guest ringmaster at Universe Soul Circus, you know, it's the last time we talked to these folks. You got to let them know how it was.
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6: It's the morning hustle. So here's on the top five. Y'all ready?
7: Because we struggling.
6: Please get in here. 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Y'all ready?
7: Listen, it is.
6: All right. Coming at number five. You. Number four. You. He wants you. That's it.
7: But he gets you every day, right?
6: Number three. You. He wants you. Number four.
7: You.
6: Yeah. No. And coming at that number one spot.
8: Come on now.
6: I should play some Soulja Boy. You. You. You. We don't care about no wallet.
8: Nope.
6: No cologne.
8: Nope.
6: No. Well, edible arrangements if it's you.
8: See what you did there. I like it.
6: We want you.
8: That's it.
6: We don't want no chocolates.
8: Nope.
6: Unless you're covered in them. Keep it simple, ladies.
8: Come on now.
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5: 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Shout out Organized Noise. 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The album was Deuce.
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Switch on the click, new pump. B2K, that bitch go bum, bum, bum. 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I see your gain on the flight out to heaven on Groupon. I'm on a bean, the blue one. 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Jam in the Glock, you ain't do nothing. 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
1: Harry Hines.
2: What's happening with it?
1: I need to stay off Harry Hines for real.
2: What happened?
1: 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You posted on the comment.